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0: and then we let him
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0: about for you in free
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0: This month will be your season of laughter. 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You shall rejoice in the name of Jesus. I say you shall rejoice in the name of Jesus. But see when you bet you will swim with me. When you bet you will swim with me. 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
1: Manavalakata. Jesus. 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Oh, Labra Cosette. We did the Margaret Jow. The Bumpire the Mount, now for the boy. So, the Shrever at the Tumor, the Shrever at the Ahuade, the Shrever Namiaba Satos, in the name of Jesus. I would rather mourn on Kyle. I want us right in the Esoter. We did a Cecilia Asamoa. She see me bomb pie, you know, for the boy. So, Esoter would rather be a bassa too. So, I would rather tin any more. I would rather uncle Paul Omnokas here. In the name of Jesus. We did the Rosamond Jedua. Rosamond, a bomb pie, the mawata. Mr. would rather 2 minutes, would rather want any more. I would rather tin any more. And Awurade Nyankopɔ mu a wokra bɛnya asomdwoeɛ wokra bɛnya asomdwoeɛ in the name of Jesus. We did add the Benedicta Aheto. The bomb pie, you know, for the boys. Shrew would have dominated to me the mouth. The month of October. I would have been in the bosom for my. Let this month of October be a your season of laughter in the name of Jesus. I would have been in Sue here. Ewo Yesu tira. Osu meti ni wafore naba 0598 530994 so much you are for the number my bombire the amount my brother I want to bless your life. I want to bless you for this month. But some of you remember some can some to a brother so na ready edi mabu some e kuye uye but some you say ready e chile umu nantie na utimu nanti muye usiko siya buafo usiya odofo usiya di ebeji wafri wa mani emu mpo yadi awo yare no ready mamu usiya awo yare safo ewa yesu dilemo number The number stands for new beginning, starting over. May the Lord start something afresh in your life. In the name of Jesus. Amen. But you with him, baby, I'll cast a free. With him, baby, I'll cast a free.
2: Mommy,
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1: But so, because
0: I'm not sure if you're going to be able to do it. Okay, I had a meeting with the Reverend Shadrach Sapon. You were there some part last service about coming to a copy in Fiada 11 to 1. Why? Yeah, Danny, I'm going to cry. I'm going to cry. I'm going to cry. I'm going to cry. I'm going to cry. I'm going to cry. I'm going to cry. I'm going to cry. I'm going to cry. I'm going to cry. I'm going to cry. I'm going to cry. I'm going to cry. I'm going to cry. I'm going to cry. I'm going to cry. I'm going to cry. I'm going to cry. I'm going to cry. I'm going to cry. I'm going to cry. I'm going to cry. I'm going to cry.

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0: restoration is here. 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Somebody shouting tonight is receiving restoration. 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He was
1: Sumpa FM.
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3: Yes. Yes. Yeah, cha cha obi biara wo asafo urade dem. So mpa first service adoma na bo. So mpa first service adoma no abo. Obi mfro obi no obi so mfro obi se eye so mpa first service. So perfect service eh ye bra ye da otu funya coupon says se ode da foforo adom ye
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4: yes.
3: Tell a friend to tell a friend to join some perfect service
4: yes.
3: Some perfect service is all about committing the whole day into the hand of God
4: yes.
3: The Bible says we are not fighting against flesh and blood. Trust them, let's say, enye yene honam, eni mocha, ena enya.
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4: yes,
3: service na enye radio ni tv program keke
4: na bio
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6: yes sir
3: wa wo Facebook, YouTube, ne TikTok ye chia chia mo wasafo radio de mo ye mama che mama ha mama jo jesus sabre baby bi obi hwe ye oti ye fri e ya najufa say you is in an important mo ko fa Canada e 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
6: amen
3: nti nano Joshua said, Rather, say, Rather, such a woman. Now, men couldn't kunim him. Rather, such a woman, Joshua. Emma Joshua couldn't call him there. What was she a uti on your man and such a woman? And to catch it at what doffers are on funny TV and to a again TV. Baby, an uncanny, not some power on a pepper on Fanto Hall. Now, Obe join a some perfect service. Catch us on Fanto Terra One TV. 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A world region beer on Fanto Hall. On Fanto Hall. Now, Kumasi, your on Fanto Obra FM. Now, Obe Richie. A some pa Facebook 93.1 Obereche ye
6: yes
3: sanso na sompa YouTube Obereche ye catch us on TikTok na dey almost see that worship center no Obereche ye ya me shira o pi
6: amen
3: se mrebi o mrebi ho se wo mre no wada je e nano penya me kania no ni wenim
6: amen
3: Meka nyame kania na na meka oja fedu.
6: Oh Jesus.
3: Meka pillar of fire.
6: Yes.
3: The ti Israel for the free Mizrim bedu kena sase na so jojo. Abwa boni bi anchi won.
6: Onyame kania.
3: Sa onyame kania no anywhere nim no wachi.
6: Yes.
3: Oh rain fi se nyankopon boss ro na sase no so ye saka saka ni huno. Onyankopon kan se enye han ena ye han. And God said, let there be light, and there was light. And yes, I hand and to a Jumaso, and to a warrior or so, and to a Pomotan or so, and to a man or so, and show a Juman or so, Uncrata Semina and Tosso, I did be a busy bassa, a war shabrim Yamehai and Tosso. You need to do with you, Bayer, General Pay. Me can't do with the Anameka Jesse Banon or Henny Dewey Senko Buffalo Israel for Henny
6: Oh, yeah, what you know?
3: Oh, no, I'm a seminar, I know, Kano and Anope.
6: That's right.
3: Unyame do bano nyankoponsa odana koma so
6: Jesus
3: osese ya na urade asia na ya ye otia fo na ya ye boni aye e free January e tutuma e bedu October ni pebi amfa na hogoro
6: so bio
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6: awariye mu
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6: yes
3: o the radical
6: yes
3: and o page so the acid tu bi man and na no pay agyan yakopon asem so was some 107 verse 1 and 2 near the adura dia se enwum oha ne nso ne yi mo ye bakon enemi no near the adura dia se
6: mona awurade ase na oye na nadoye ohota ma wona urade agye wono enkasa wona waje wona fira ohihiafo no ensem amen
3: hallelujah from verse 1 not to so or say give thanks to the Lord for his good his love endures forever verse 2 no Also, let the redeemed of the Lord say this. Does he redeem from the hand of the world? Wonder rather at you. Wonder rather move on a soul.
6: Jesus.
3: Thanksgiving time. Open your mouth and thank God. Let God hear your voice this morning. Open your mouth and thank God.
7: Rap, rap, rap, rap, rap, rap, rap, rap, rap, rap, rap, rap, rap, rap, rap, rap, rap, rap, rap, rap, rap, rap, rap, rap, rap, rap, rap, rap, rap, rap, rap, rap, rap, rap, rap, rap, rap, rap, rap, rap, rap, rap, rap, rap, rap, rap, rap, rap, rap, rap, rap, rap, rap, rap, rap, rap, rap, rap, rap, rap, rap, rap, rap, rap, rap, rap, rap, rap, rap, rap, rap, rap, rap, rap, rap, rap, rap, rap, rap, rap, rap, rap, rap, rap, rap, rap, rap, rap, rap, rap, rap, rap, rap, rap, rap, rap, rap, rap, rap, rap, rap, rap, rap, rap, rap, rap, rap, rap, rap, rap, rap, rap, rap, rap, rap, rap, rap, rap, rap, rap, rap, rap, rap, rap, rap, rap
3: Jesus Christ. A bit to be never ready, I say. Then you answer or say, yeah, dear, didn't you?
6: Yes.
3: Answer my men, can I do your back when you're my own?
6: Yes, Lord.
3: The way we want to say, Cotty, I said, that's your yard of work or pay. 10 years in 15 years in it, now she has a court check up. Answer rather so,
6: yes.
3: Who can yard a check?
6: Yes.
3: Oh, you're yard a check?
6: Yes.
3: Beat him, panic a car, no affirmable.
6: Oh,
3: be some macuma, qua, or ma. As old yard, that would you know, your mere so
6: long. Yes.
3: Now, not on your copo, catch a post, and one a million winyano, my donor, a dosoma. And Jim, as Sedano, also so done again.
6: Yes,
3: a brasson said, you're quite radianim. Sir Radio Hossel from Sudibia Yano. I Junimu Akumamu Nyoyemu Susiemu.
6: The
3: only Makumamu Asem. No Asem, I make catcher and obey.
6: Yes, no.
3: Was it only my Asha Senna free? Only my Vienu free Asha Senna. He knew the beginning from the end. He knew the end from the beginning. That is what done in one. Unim a Vieno and Sana or Buyase or Santa Machasse or Sandy Mavie.
6: Yes.
3: Into Oya Omega Afa and also Afa Omega. Onyame ho asem na meka kire ano pe. It was he knew the end from early beginning. And then you drop Proverbs 15:3 so na ye de asere Awurade ho bon fa free.
6: Say Awurade ani wo man nyina.
3: Awurade ani wo man nyina.
6: Eh we abonefo de apapafo.
3: Bonefo ani apapafo. Eti boni pia oye bia mo re mfise nyame ho. Sa so na papa bia oye bia o say the eyes of the Lord are everywhere keeping watch on the wicked and the good. Eti ade papa oye nyame ho.
6: Yes.
3: Ade boni oye nyame ho.
6: Yes.
3: Yinyina nyame asem so nsere urade se ono onim ewiye no ahyase no. Ono a ohu boni no ohu papa. Yes, sabon facha my home.
6: Yes,
3: they are sabon facha my bushia. Said the bushia ni bi ye, in your bi ya, a decent chance of bonny bebre. E can quan a year bonny, ma Israel for a day in two. In your radiant Samson, confession time.
6: Jesus,
3: open your mouth and confess.
6: Oh, yes, I'm not going to be able to do that.
3: It's time for the word of God. A brass was say a tina tina mea semi chiraso a fabon pire emma de buninina. It's time for the word of God. Na what you know, men of Casa Afa or how a problem. Yame bo nipano, yame bo o hawo eka nipa ho. It is a amane e wo ho so ha wo ho a fa shi utim se ogie so so e wo ho. Enti nyakopon so obagye ye efriye hawo ni yamane nyina mo. O hawo bi ni ho a e ba nipa so a eka no so. Yes, I would you so dress and so says our prince wa a be a juma.
6: Yes,
3: now so one prince wa and juma. And to oh how no a bow so now would you tuma a be cow so.
6: Yes,
3: now one prince wa on yame a be joe every oh how
6: more.
3: Yame de mre and enna and a yen a juma. Oh how to yen a jan will be man so obi kuruso. Infinity pee answer so a rather brand of soya no a rather she won't for the
6: moon. Yes, yes.
3: Wow, num or how be moon. Wow, num at tea be
6: moon.
3: And open wow, shamia, wow, Timinua Hanek as I say a rather or betcho.
6: Amen.
3: Now, what's Shannon Munya?
6: Yes, Lord.
3: Or say, or turning in your money a
6: doss.
3: As you who are a gender, a friend
6: in your friends.
3: And now no pay baby aye duro eye Paul a me kan ho asem na wotwe na wotwe nyina me no ka Paul ho asem eye asomafo Paul na ade ba ko a eto Paul pa eye number 1 eye ekom hunger and a lack and a poverty yeah so eto asomafo Paul.
6: Yes,
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3: wa na bom pa urade jeme urade jeme
6: I'm
3: not
6: going to be able to do it. I'm not going to be able to do it. I'm not going to be able to do it. I'm not going to be able to do it. I'm not going to be able to do it. I'm not going to be able to do it. I'm not going to be able to do it. I'm not going to be able to do it. I'm not going to be able to do it. I'm not going to be able to do it. I'm not going to be able to do it. I'm not going to be able to do it. I'm not going to be able to do it. I'm not going to be able to do it. I'm not going to be able to do it. I'm not going to be able to do it. I'm not going to be able to do it. I'm not going to be able to do it. I'm not going to be able to do it. I'm not going to be able to do it. I'm not going to be able to do it. I'm not going to be able to do it. I'm not going to be able to do it. I'm not going to be able to do it. I'm not going to be able to do it. I'm not going to be able to do it. I'm not going to be able to do it. I'm not going to be able to do it. I'm not going to be able to do it. I'm not going to be able to do it. I'm not going to be able to
7: I'm not going to be able to do that.

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1: Anopay,
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1: God have mercy,
0: God have mercy,
1: mercy,
0: mercy,
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0: yes,
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1: 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Ase de onye yifye me ni pebi ada. Prayer number two. We are committing the whole day into the hand of God. Pray for the day. Yeah, the different year fiber, yeah, do any demon yensu no, yeah, the shell radensa, and a day, baby or war, baby or tea, if we be a set, and a day in Shira Damau, and now a different year in Shira, Oko Unumaswa, Fenshira Bra, Ubia Fenshira Bra, send a rather Kennedy through me chapter 28 verse 6 or say Shira Bekamo, and one way different, then Shira Kamo, or Mufiba. Verse 8 or say, Meshe in Shira, Aman, our command, the blessings. Be one in a bomb pipe. Pray for the day. Pray for the day. Pray for the day. Pray for the day. I am on fire.

0: Jesus Christ.
1: Yan coupon shall be. If you say Psalm 37 verse 5, you know, or say young fire quen and shell rather than sir, and fire hunt on so no or no and no
0: obey.
1: There will be Sabia on Yan coupon on Yama. Amen, Prince.
0: Amen. Amen. Amen.
1: So commit your way to the Lord. Trust in Him, and He will do this. Unyame obey you. Prayer number three.
0: Yes.
1: We are praying against any evil plans for the day.
0: Yes.
1: Any evil imaginations for the day. Any evil traps. Bronsamo susum fidi and evil dreams. We are breaking it out.
0: My God.
1: We are breaking it out.
0: Jesus.
1: Kase, any evil agenda.
0: Any evil agenda.
1: Any evil dreams.
0: Any evil dreams.
1: I break out.
0: I break out.
1: I roll back.
0: I roll back.
1: I break out.
0: I break out.
1: I roll back.
0: I roll back.
1: Open your mouth and break out and roll back. In the name of Jesus Christ, shout, I break out three times.
0: I break out. I break out. I break out.
1: Shout, I roll back three times.
0: I roll back. I roll back. I roll back.
1: Bompire say erade ene day na wotwe mame adanse e bi wa no ka kire wa de say mame adanse e
0: wo yesu de
1: how can you your bomb and fire
0: and I will see
1: no
0: as for you
1: adanse e adanse e
0: wa wo ma be
1: adanse
0: e as for ade wo ma so wa ma so ade wo adu ma
1: adanse e ma
0: adanse e
1: wa ma adanse
0: e adanse
1: e ma wo adanse
0: e
1: wa wo ma adanse e
0: how are you
1: Jesus Christ. And now they nyanyame ni madom.
0: Amen.
1: nya onipeni madom.
0: Amen.
1: Have mercy from God.
0: Amen.
1: And mercy from men.
0: Amen.
1: In the name of Jesus.
0: Amen.
1: Get favor from God.
0: Amen.
1: And favor from men.
0: Amen.
1: And then me empire man.
2: Oh Jesus.
1: Say and that day adebia uhebia erade fandom.
0: Amen.
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1: Yesu demo and then pay you try to wow here baby in the day wow person will tell you kind of day wow here see kind of day and a radio you mu nyende sachirana on your mouth
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2: Amen.
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0: 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So a Ghana sickani be a yet bank note no, na a say ya, and no how be a bahua. Fako commercial bank be ya a war may emu, na woman says some for my sense, ya ne be the most woman the solid tape near dear, no more de territory.
1: You will call Israel. 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
1: Ghana will be 70 years next year. The president has directed that we do a facelift of the principal road in Accra before March next year. That task once again fell on the lap of your son, Oswald, who you see that in the night he'll go and mill the surface and then during the day he'll retreat. In the night he'll go back. He's got a task of before March next year to actually reseal all the roads in the capital city, at least the principal road, all that will be done. We believe that all these are in line with your vision of development for the Ghana state and beyond. And we also want to appreciate you for the role you play in embracing government policy, especially issues to do with sanitation. I was there with the president when he launched the attempt to evacuate the field at Abu Bloshi, and you were there yourself dressed as an ordinary person, though you were not an ordinary person. We appreciate that level of leadership you play. It means that you are ready to work with all of us to make sure that we bring the city to the standard that is expected of us. So today we are here.
0: We are governance, Kwame Agboja. 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Wano so kasasi.
2: The team for the Ministry of Roads and Highways. I want to give the foundation. It's not a pledge. We're going to give the foundation 100,000 Ghana cedis. And I also want to indicate that to help the foundation grow, we will take it up in consultation with the Honorable Minister to do a voluntary contribution from all agencies and the ministry every year and submit accordingly to the foundation.
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4: Regulations 2026 supports the practical implementation of the Act. It envisages a more coherent social protection architecture where interventions are better coordinated, adequately financed, and subject to stronger accountability mechanisms. Together, these instruments give us a stronger framework for coordinating support, improving targeting, and accounting for the resources entrusted to us. The task now, ladies and gentlemen, is to make that framework translate into reliable support for the people for whom they are intended. Ladies and gentlemen, households face economic pressures, climate-related events, displacement, disability, and other risks. Without the appropriate support, a shock can weaken access and livelihoods and undermine hard-won development gains. A reliable social protection system must be able to respond to such shocks while meeting the needs associated.
3: Ebusiene ya ikuti yeyi ayegana mampeni abedi yechwehe Excellency. Professor Jane Nana Opoku Ajiman.
0: 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Wamende ya bo wo charges no. Edi ya bo wo. 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Waneso mpaka siye bo mkomono. Wakane si.
5: In the last quarter of the year, that is when business activities, commercial activities are on the ascendancy. So this meeting, this engagement with them comes at the right time. So that when we finally get to the Christmas and New Year period, we will have less number of incidents of road crashes. And so that's the mission. The mission is simply to be disciplined and then to be accountable on the road. It is the responsibility of National Road Safety Authority to ensure that we provide education on the entire rollout. And so you heard me mentioning the traffic tech program that is suspended now and will now start on the 1st of November. So our role in the program is to sensitize and educate the Ghanaian motoring public of the introduction of traffic tech. We have been able to, as it were, provide some education. We need to intensify it, and in the coming days, the National Road Safety Authority will simply do that.
0: We are Director General at the National Road Safety Authority. Here Abraham Maleba and Watcher say, one bear public education in the Magana for winning. Now, one more year, since I see a quite familiar year. Hey, I'm going to see a dozen. Then we see a bit me too. I see just one more thing in the traffic tech neighbor, Nancy.
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6: Food Suppliers Association therefore call on seat of the government, the ministry responsible for education, the ministry responsible for finance, National Buffer Stock Company Limited, the Ghana Commodity Exchange and all other relevant authorities to urgently engage the association and provide tariffs on the settlement of other obligations. The outstanding amount have already been reconciled and are not in dispute. Especially we call on one, the immediate and the transparent engagement with representatives of the affected supplier, a feasible plan for the settlement of the outstanding obligation, clear communication on implementation of payment plan, including timeline and responsible institutions, appropriate conditions of financial burdens and prolonged economic costs that suppliers have borne as a result of the delay. Two-week window for engagement.
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0: 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Reverend Professor Joseph Osafwedu. Oh ye clinical psychologist. 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
2: 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Yeah.
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3: and tina was seeing a fee na yas total care gel toothpaste and then the brush ni die e bo was some who buying demu ni nina and ma wanumu ye sham
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8: Somebody like, somebody like, somebody like. 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
9: 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Ay, eye somebody like. Yeah, dear bro, Monday to Friday, 1 p.m. to 3 p.m. sharp. Oh, neshesha so. Frobi, nakashani se Abna Ruthie. I was Sompa 106.5 FM. Or this Sompa delight, bro. Thank you, baby.
10: 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In the stillness of the morning, before the noise of the day begins, there is a sound rising. A sound of prayer, a sound of power, and a sound of victory.
11: Yamawa Kwaba was some perfect service. 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

0: 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kroma say so ye say your blessers is a quack when it's and I know so every quack way
1: to coach as a black stars. But the point is that if you don't have the requisite players, hope of players to support the coach now, you can go and bring him, it will be the same thing. The point is that a player in the ball is not a coach. My selection, memo, ability to work, that yes, a mushawa, you can fit him into the national team. So when you come and you don't perform well, and if so, is it the fault of the coach? It's you, the player. So the point I'm just trying to say is that coaching is very important. But the point is that players involved will see a very, very important how over perform on the field of play. Very important because, for instance, according to FIFA regulations, CBU's foreign based players rules which said that what club now outside, you know, either or release 14 days before the game in the, any competitive game. So a friendly match are 5 days, including the day of the match. But here we are before Ivory Coast match, Yerba Ball Thursday. As at Monday, we had only 7 players training.

0: Every Tuesday or something, a junior full coffee. You are called ball on Thursday. What can you do within these 2 days?
1: A 28 my hero at German school could die in Sonam, and a 21 a pair of Sam Eddie Amanano, and I hear with as they say, young for foreign coach, and I say, and also young for a local coach. Now, Chiman Okrano say, Oko fa Pepper, but necessary still mentality you could tell place. See, Bomo, more request is a bomo, and I say, no, Mas, how was it? Mas, any best of the Ganzano. Now, all money on fifth walking call, I'm more hey. Now, Obi to say, Gidia Mansa will come off as a phone you are to sass. So, dear Bayanabe.
0: Your pool of coaches were either Ghanaian or foreign local coach at the moment. Then, plus, whenever we were in the cover, even a Borino, Oba, yes, Obey Edgeman, but maybe Shannon was saying because the players, whenever we were and according to FIFA regulation now, are very hard to come players. All these projects, you know, come in the cover, and you can have Ghanaian coach, not Ghanaian coach, you know, or a proper players, whenever was right. Then, whenever you eat them, a cover, a white man, sir, and then a proper players, you know, and whenever was right. That is why I'm stressed on the players involved. Put my local coach at the moment. Then players whenever we fall.
1: It waited to my hero at James Cook, who does in Sonam, at the 2-1 of Pedro, with some Adam Martinez, so I did the win some arm. And so, I don't know, Tian Renes, if you hold on, Jan sanitizer, hold on, ma. Sir, now I'm on for obsessed, and I'm a sequel, San Avacosua, and Sir Blasas in the Sea, and I hands to beat my continuous so opinion on, at the 2-1 of Pedro, with some Adam Amount, Elwar, Jordan, some young fat, Yanni, and Chamo Yogra, George Aquasia free him. Na suye ni enko didi nko maka kano chema se course food boy na jese uti misa nko funa ukunu kra o kuma sinewo chema skabi ba na odi enti esma yevra chwaja kwa se free yansuari chudra.
2: You know what is so sad? In the coming days, you need to be inviting the coast clubs in. Some of them, their links or their access to registration were taken from them. And now FIFA have what we call the farmhouse. What you do is that if there's any money that you have to chase, you have to get somebody to write and trace and chase the money for you. Now FIFA don't do that again. So even if there's a club that has gone defunct or collapsed or it doesn't exist, that money comes to the GFA. The money comes to the member association. So certain clubs were delinked and they didn't have access. In fact, this year, I am aware that they even have to petition the GFA president to allow certain juvenile clubs to be readmitted into the league.
1: And to wait, it's more reference, George Aquasefriem, former United States Ghana Football Association Vice President, former Blasters Management Committee member, and our tenant canon, and a pedum some Edam Susubribi, or no, and any dia. Now, this is the yeah. Nano, and on side, Tim says, committee on 45 members committee. Now, just you have fed the popo, and so 80 my dad, and won't hear, just our committee to come on and company for some a bit to me at it.
2: When France was parting ways with Deschamps, they knew who they were go for. They have done their background check, they've done everything and know that there's a certain Zidane sitting down there. We've spoken to him and he can get a job done. Until recently, our own friends, Cote d'Ivoire, they've worked with Heavy Rena before. He's won the AFCON for them before. So when they realized Heavy Rena was available, right away, they think that he fits the bill. They brought in Senegal, they also went to the World Cup. They thought that, they think that, well, we could have done better because based on what they've done in the past. So they right away, they said, but our own Patrick Vieira is available. Why don't we go for him? But I don't blame the minister. I don't really want to blame the minister.

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1: This is the biggest. You know why? The guy who said that the day are you, if he has any money, he should go to his hometown. This is the biggest or the greatest disrespect a legend of the game he has referred him to. And this is why I think that Kurt has failed. Because if these are your advisors, if these are the people who will sing praises, why won't you fail? And why would you still believe that you? Because I saw a certain Abed Pele. And President Mahama said it. Up to today, you travel and you say you are from Ghana and people tell you that, oh, Abed Pele. Unless you don't mention football. So if you have a man who has served Ghana, Captain Ghana, gave us all of National Team A, and his son, Captain the Black Stars. As we speak today, the captain of the Black Stars is Jordan Ayew. And you refer that man just because you've heard. Even he has not made any official statement. He has not said anywhere that he's interested to become the FA president. He has not officially said that anywhere, as far as I'm concerned. Just by virtue of people saying he may contest. This is a response from a Kurt's advisor.
0: It's waited to my era, George Aquasia free him, and started to join a pair of some Eddie. Am I off any Tamaraji current goose a heavy? Nah, you couldn't come back. No, and I was saying, say, I sa jura 20 buffo na se 5 members committee no na se 7 apia mun na keka ho na opene no enso na atwe no firim na sansemi na na uru wanase we no ba wo atwe no ho na allergic so that you are from aba be shema kan kwan so no na enti anu ya allergic so no e de mai
2: to the match.
0: And to it, you can't do it. I'm not sure what I'm saying. And I'm not sure what I'm saying. I'm not sure what I'm saying. I'm not sure what I'm saying. I'm not sure what I'm saying. I'm not sure what I'm saying. I'm not sure what I'm saying. I'm not sure what I'm saying. I'm not sure what I'm saying. I'm not sure what I'm saying. I'm not sure what I'm saying. I'm not sure what I'm saying. I'm not sure what I'm saying. I'm not sure what I'm saying. I'm not sure what I'm saying. I'm I'm with the two that says, Bano, not just a year, Kofi Idi Adams. Nice, some investigators and some coffee, Roma Quabu, Chiromans, and say, when the two ministry, and their financial sports authority, and work up or Dom Quenum, I say, I'm Fanacom. Now, I don't know, Emma, Yura, Vincent, a quasi for Tafu Pancranum, my subjourney, one of Sonom, nice, and of Sir of Fresh and Chef, what is that saying, and so to an end, not the same news, so you may hear upon Hoka Cram at the Aman and a pencil, TVs or so.
3: The ministry, headed by Mr. Kofi Idi Adams, wrote to the U.S. Embassy with the heading, Request for Ministerial Support and Visa Facilitation Consideration for NSA Volunteers or Event Coordinator for FIFA World Cup Activity. In the list were Samuel Kofi Mensah and Magbe, Richard Chete Duvo, Samuel Bokete Mensah, Theophilus Danso. We have also obtained the passport details relating to these individuals and information connecting them to one Mr. Mensah, who allegedly paid almost $20,000 as part payment towards their man charge. We further have information that these payments were made to the NSA Director General through one Mr. Yao Jeffrey. You see, I heard these are matters that can and should be independently tested through bank records, payment records, telephone communications, and the relevant documentary trail. The Minister for Sports, Mr. Kofi Adam, now wrote a letter to the embassy presenting names of persons who are staff or affiliates of the National Sports Authority. Now, the U.S. Embassy through its fraud prevention unit indicates that there are most people in there who are not staff of the NSA. This letter was submitted by Mr. Kofi Adam, and that is precisely why this matter requires investigation, because the question is no longer simply why names appeared on the list. The question is, what was the interest of Honorable Kofi Adams, the Minister for Sports and Recreation, in directing his chief director to sign an introductory letter that includes names of persons who were not NSA staff, personnel or volunteers?
0: And to enter to my answer, you are Vincent Kwasi Fuang, one of energy, and I said, minority of parliament, and I said,

0: 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Arena Rabikina, and we say, one Kasakasa Tennessee, Utim A. Jamina, Uber Memona for my all top Nancy Renum, top five, one Kasakasa all time on why and Adaman was old, the Dika, Bakodama, Ura Fence, Roger Fedram, Dwatosimian, Eberquama, Rafana Da, Selena Williams, and Swinya, and Swikika, one is open, and as a mammy of us, Arena Rabikina, and so to Jana, only a Dinkoano say, and on a son head to him.
1: Who would you say your top five favorite players of all time, men and women?
2: Definitely Federer, Nadal, the hard work he put in it, it's crazy. I mean, of course Serena, the way she dominated. Steffi Graf, I love her so much. Is it four?
1: I think we're at four, yeah.
2: We go for one more. Oh, Agassi. So Steffi Agassi, this family is the best.
1: Yeah, you gotta keep them together.
2: Yeah.
0: In 2020, my mama fans Arena Rabikina is in the top five. On us added to the real fans Roger Federer, Rafael Nadal, Serena Williams, Steffi Graf, now is Andre Agassi. On us, we're moving on to the four. On us, so here, man, is a tennis. On us, and all time top five. On us, on Adam Wilson, Adam Trey, I'm gonna cast the same one for us. On After say Leo Messi, a car sign, so on a sorry tide of free international football, man. There's a real fence and watching on Panafopi, as 8 million and I'm a back over real fence, not to say Luka Modric and watching on Nicolas or Tamandi Munan, and so Eddie Edicho, and I'm look as the same. Ura, and also the opener fence, Pedro Lanessa Rodriguez Ladesma. Ah, pass of our body, my mobile PMO Chelsea. Ever since I can't even my church for me, Piazan, Etimuka, come on, more than the Chiman, so I retire at your field football at age 39 is what Chiman of Bouton, while I sweat my Agnes Bouton Bonham, when I sweat Etim Emon Twist, so reference and I said Pedro Rodriguez Ladesma, and so I had to turn up at him, Sam, Eddie Emon, not opening on. Nah, just so human as a footballer from international duties. Nago Padma and Nehonsu to my cock of Pima Vade Babas, Nabi Piason, at my cost of commons, and Chamadu Bobokunas, or saying, let them send us a football pan, so almost over Nabi Piason, eight to me, El Costa come, I come, Edmund Open, first at Galerian Camp. Almost as a nice city in San Samuel, the Turbia Bam, the Kamuka Council, eight to me, Editor, and the Chamber said, Charlie Snide, that was sitting there. Say, Bubo, no, no, no, or head and yes, and Biakas and says, Wanka Sanka Sound, what to our bridge, Wanka Sanka. Oh, Rus, Akako, if you're Rusam, Nessa, when a quack of border, no, no, that's why then you want some pee, and sweet to make
3: up. Obviously, it was really bad for me, really does. And bad for the game, you know, when they talk about the whole conspiracy theories, and I just think to myself, well, this is actually the last thing in the world that the Premier League would want. So I'd love to see Man City now just own it and just say, okay, we got it wrong. But for the good of the game, you know, we'll accept it. We'll accept whatever punishment comes our way and we'll carry on. I think that would be a blessing and save.
0: And to which it's more perfect, Galerian Casunam, to Nancy, so tell me ahead and answer, and head and your dean papa and for my sitting, Bobo Conessa, no more costume, and once more football, and sweat to my final 2 points for Nemo City, so Bobo, ma'am, Ness and Penfonson, Fata, Bobes, so for Tom, young farmer, Nabi Bianson, and to me, and come on, Ronaldo, and send some idea, not just another, come on, some now, and so to 2018 at Chum, Namunoka, so Portuguese football federation. And so, and I take action. So, reference, oh, hey, Susan, dear man, of course, oh, team camp, reference, I will not do. And so, to me, free camp, and watch us, and I done as a Portuguese national team, on us, and to me, we're my messing. And I don't know, so, on our retired farewell, when there's a game, but for the man, for 77%, Adam Ronaldo, never, oh, hey, Susan, I'm gonna catch up and send to one to appear, don't know, Ronaldo, and tell them, Ness, I'm a federation, Bobby, and I'm a sovereign, I'm a person, and to me, I come on, and then. Aye, 8 or 97 October, and then if you show my Kumakumaku, a do about more fence at John Cromson, a taken as a Liverpool Ness or Penny Pierson, 18 Echo, so come on, Edma, Liverpool Wokono, 9 as a Champions League rooms with our constituent Bama Pierson, 18 Echo, come on, community set, EP or Munyanum, or Penny sitting by a band of poor Liverpool after some of 20 years. I'm almost 18 in your Bruno sitting by my Pierson, 18 Echo, so come on, David Silva, yes. Nah, so I'm going to say at 8:14. On us 8 my hungry boot, that's my hungry boot. I'm a Bianson. 8 my cousin, Bema, baby, some crown, quack, and Momo had a monster, and I'm a Bianson. As 8 my coin to reference David Silva, to my son, on

0: 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sɛ Thomas Tuchel and our penance so at that to that Harry Kane na chess and 125 caps on swing and net one course or demo in Danon. Yeah, Dana said, and also was no more point or a substance now, put a basso and so 8 more. Yet, this will reference Thomas Tuchel and so a kind of a hurricane.
1: Amazing, he deserves the stage, he deserves the praise. Harry's performance was very good and he was again decisive for us. And on this very special day for him to equal the record of Peter Shilton and puts him on this kind of level. Amazing, he deserves the stage, he deserves the praise.
0: And to wait at more FS Thomas Tuchel so now that to join a panel some at the Joseph Pope go to an outro AM when also a bit more return and answer next week as well when also a bit more return as answer Champions League na just a City and PSG na so also beko it hard no akwa kwa bi piaso no and also a team akwa so when also a return the about half number no coach and also a ball and also a team about now FS Ronaldo and then run Okotan X and watching Aji Honum and watching a reference to Leo Messinum or Ponabasu as 81 S or Henry Montimo, Jumanji Obedi, Adam Atlanta National Team and watching football as a whole now. Nurse Rano as a legend, no man congratulations for an achievement time. On a smile, we on the Hank as Edmund S or Paul Rano as what to do a master reference to Ronaldo as who added to Jana Pedum Sam at the Elma over 20 and so now quite in some moment, my mere fans Elena Sabarenka and I said Rabikina. Na you know, so come on, can I be answered on intimate and come on, come on, ATP fun. I know I say, I know it was air by and change. Now, my mate wants I am ready for a tournament. No, na I hope one and also SCPS. Ita,
2: hello, everyone. Super happy to qualify for the WTA finals. Come to watch us play in Indian Wells and get your tickets.
0: It's my man. As I do to the Pedro, some Adam and Manchester United are crying fans, Carlos Beliba, and Munica say, and for the first time, you're full fit as a weekend name, or real fans, Michael Caragian, I'm a Puenum, or also a bit master at all available. And so it's one at Tibu Mark Quatua this season. 37 short and no run on as at my face as 81 is opening on this a Gambia Mario Betuba Connors open saves out on him once 8 million may be bouncing 8 million across to come a commander Newcastle United now as you go keep a first set Nick Pope now they are paying much to say mass and put a forum on my mind said generally almost with my son is out on him as 81 name on put a foot to my 34 year old boy and put a forms I raise a reference Manu Noya Equa Oakway now program by Dig Macamacan Slamanas opening on Nick Pope. Else with my mommy, Piasno, Etim, Aqua, so come on, Freddy Valley, Monica saying. Yeah, then I'm bad man. Open us with our returning training. Now, Jans at Marcos. So come on, hands. And I'm going to say, for a run, it's also your fully fit. Else on a pedal, some at the Elmam or Chono. So now, journalists been and now, Okobo, so reference Thomas Tugasa. I'm now one Casancas. I heard Senator Nessa Squinitia. Nessa with Tim of Usmu Faci or World Cup room. No, Opio GDS World Cup room. More quack, what do Peppy? Now, I say, I need that sonos at NASA. Now, one Casancas, you know, after us. When I say now the entire new year, na just open the fence. Thomas Tuchel answered the man journalism on Sukobus assassin.
1: In between, it felt a little bit like it. Yeah,
3: why
1: were you in the press conference before the France game?
3: Me,
1: yeah,
3: I wasn't there.
1: Yeah, then you would know why. We played some high level competitive football in the World Cup, and now we took the next step. And it's always important to take the next step. But the commitment of the players and the attitude of the players from first day in camp was on a very high level. And I'm happy that we could prove it in all four matches. We lost the first one, so it always matters about the reaction.
0: And 20 my son, and sorry to have him some added amount now. Fabio Borini, now Monica's also now 35 years. AC Milan, when I say, Mobile kind of help and no Jim Juma, and so Milan Bobocona, son of Fuanum, and then a Nachim, and so our Sandra, so we sack like a Cadama, son of Bobocona. Now Monica's at age 35, and also Jima, a say Bourbon or the Ninina Abanay, 441 appearances, and on switching now 163 goals. And I would say, as in a football career, To run switch him and see, also hang in the boot, and maybe I'll switch Marcos to come and come to one special note on a pen. And now we're soon in for tip of sports on them and for in Sihanum. Now, Ghana today, Emma to us. Let's talk about the Mataroma. And I'm sorry, I sent up your dog with him with some Ebe Quartin and the chief executive producer. Oh, she should soon come and come. If I'm a suffocant, thank you. So now I'm not much, and I come with piano. 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
0: Ah, when were you a day, baby? Where are you a day?
1: Well, I'm fine, I'm fine. Ain't you know the microphone?
0: Right, it's here. We're seeing a foyer. I'm gonna say a papers now, but daily guide. Edam, I'm gonna have him say. Or say World Cup visa scandal sack Kofi Adams GTA boss minority for neka omo chese sports minister ejuma no wonhu so sikadie bi ni adeade ababa mu e World Cup ya nanu ye koba ye ya anko siagai
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1: about it to talk am for the na dey say mo just that be a the God pronunciation no ano na yen tiasi nti hunu se e dia ma
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1: Oh,
0: killing boots.
1: Uh-huh. It is a football. I say, I don't need to do any. Some you see, Munu. 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
0: Ene the daily guide. 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
2: In fact, Ghanaian Times GTD obokrata no omna ne osi the most authoritative newspaper. 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And one of them a day about between now me copage train. Our Ghanaian time double cratter anymore. You call return seized cash gadget to Hanan. 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
3: kwaku mebe u mentimi mu sese a world cup you know bi atasi mu sese ase ya ni nkomo no
1: enti
3: I want an interest war. I say, why you people you do not review the World Cup matter?
1: Oh, why? I'm money being cancelled.
3: Oh, your friend, I know say mafu.
1: Lana. Say what papers in them? Ena ya say when yeah.
3: What is? Or say yeah, you can't. Yeah, ni yoko e ba ya samne di ni echirim.
1: Di ni echirim. Ebra, ai abra ka ugama hene ai obo bia da ai da o ka kwesi se
3: enti no na nei uko daily guide page 15
1: very good
3: e wo ho
1: my no want here hot bite news
3: any want here
1: oh wan ko da facebook
3: any want here minority for no nsam no e na e yi
1: okay we da ajama me mo anwa
3: enti bo ano kaka
1: minority for say World Cup saga no Australia visa scandal no. Over $632,000 be asem no as you be accredited about $8,000 and the call yeah up to now allegedly papa bia ni di wo mo so mo pam no the driver as you call America waka ho abisi no so won ba biem so oh that's in YouTube no for allegedly yes papa bia no so minority face say pam no the driver what did you call? I was one ma. Ah, purse holder. You come on $10,000. You far caterer. I far cook. I far chef. I move be $10,000. $10,000. Now so no money can case. You for be unko man unko no do any ma will be as. You two unko for $30,000 as
3: one unko. Yes, ine be mo kura ni yema. Womo the womo koi say womo ekita positions. Ibi as our positions ne kura no. It does not exist.
1: Allegedly. Yes, see the supporters kura do unko. Ah, ni yema kura allegedly. Yes, see mo will be 10,000 Ghana. So we can find secure and who answer no wa kui. visa scandal, Australia visa scandal, no. And no one at the Pamo Yampo for Ankara. A man for cry really means to a dean Ankara. Our appointment, our sports. Because Elvis a free Ankara. Or call sports. Chinchinga to the something, oh, something. Yes. You know, Yanker, and I am for Ankara. The dean Ankara. And Mampani Mahama appointment mu e was sports. Amount for credit meanings into wait no. Omisi ya pa wo ya mpofo ankra de a. Enye ya mpofo ankra nkoa ne corporate no. Yem pa mo minister na no na sports ni nyina ahye na
3: se yem pa mo. Kofi Adams.
1: Na Ghana Tourism Authority ba bi a deputy ya Abeku Agri Santana no. Wono so yem pa mo no.
3: Okay.
1: E was asses the same I scandal no. Afi busa na se
3: I hope you are clear.
1: I'm
3: coming.
1: Daily Democrat, omo ni ya di biya. And every power de buy na idea omo ni ya ni mpe. Daily Democrat.
3: Oh, omo so di enko omo hu ni asa.
1: Eh, wana mecha si di efi. Omo ni asu omo se mensa.
3: Okay.
1: What the story aba? Story no of national interest. And I say story no wo page 2, page 3, page 7 and 9. Ubi e page 2 a different story. Ubi e page 3 a different story. Who be a page 5 different story.
3: Oh.
1: And sana page 7 kind of story the best start different.
3: Ah.
1: Anya deceit.
3: Okay. Kafra.
1: Who see page 2, page 3, page 7 and 9. Meanwhile story the start different page 7.
3: Na dainty na one story we best spreading across
1: a oh, so be a story now a story book to dream. Akoda be a wu.
3: Oh.
1: Awa Bomosu STEM senior high school ho. It is our story no now. Yeah, yeah. IGP orders probe into student death at Abomosu STEM Senior High School. Enti my fact ni nyina chiri chiri mu dia obetimi ahia more than obetimi start. Don't just story be your ha. Obet capture kakra out first page. Now the kakra all the stories
3: are five different pages there do so do. At least two and not three.
1: Oh, wow. Eno ode page 9 no de kakra be sha continue from page 5. Okay. So no crime say jamanya no. Ukrainian, why? Any? What the different story now? It's just a story. I guess I'm no. And when you, oh, what the best? I continue on page 12. Meanwhile, I throw back page. You front page say page 2, 3, 7, and 9. And so I started 7. I
3: quite. Yeah, yes, we will.
1: The answer no.
3: Can you enquire? Some
1: inquiry. Eti, oh, and one I'm a phone. I'm commenting. Now. Chronicle, muna mabejine. Adjoa Chronicle say ya yankin kan mebuse mu.
3: Okay.
1: Proverbs 13:5. Or say one yankin kan. Today we are two mamma na minko insem no mwansa. Where are the snitch records? Wane ibuse yuko jo upon kroma. Wubusa abany 24-hour economy jobs. Wubusa. Inti snitch records no a. Echile say ya fa manfu ejumem 24 hours. Inti yutuwa musene 24 hours no. Wubusa wa ha. Na. Davi Ama and I catch the MPP founding fathers so my idea chadodo. Ah, one more to try the founding fathers no amona MPP see of national. One more mute silence. Was it break your silence? Muntimin transena, Munye di wabrequa party, the mouth for Kasakasa party, and him saw rough. Now what you want my idea, most of them swam to be MPP founding fathers.
3: Eh.
1: Who born dog? Ati, ain't he, Madame Gifty Aye? Do you know friend Davi Ama? Well, in fact, we pile up. I know some in Canada, some man who has back page one. Minority demands Kofi Adams remover. It says Safu Adams for power. Safu best friend Kofi Adams. Then you see him promoting. Inti, as some no I credit card. Now, founding fathers no do on buy anyway. Former president Kofi phone in the. Me of a kwami pianim. 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
1: 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wicked make themselves a stench and bring shame to themselves. Proverbs 13:5. The righteous hate what is false, but the wicked make themselves a stench and bring shame on themselves. I do have a tree to us, my man.
3: Okay. 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
1: 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Ah, me share a front page wana. Where are the Senate records? Kwa jwa upon Kruma challenges government 24-hour economy jobs. 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
4: 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Na nanti still maintain the same region. 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Onoso ba regional secretary. 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Kana calling to that number 3. Umiyankano umina. Nomu pomodin. Pa pa pa pa pa pa pa pa. 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Omoso kwa deputy organizer. 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Awo tuto. And
3: Mr. Nokrasa Meda Sipi, hello.
5: Good morning, good morning. So, Prima, our self appraisal
3: advocate. Good morning to you.
5: In fact, so, Sonia, to try a friendly brighter, maybe to have a suit, kindness.
3: Brighty, ain't you want to pay?
5: Yeah, me, in shelf of our partner, humble, by any age, my soya, the war of mine, Ghana. Ghana, put to, ain't you know, sorry, how much. I'm going to say, order number 1, Mr. Trouble for say Omukano. Honorable Alaji Okundo, our Butu Castle, on a so for National First Vice Yama, Mr. Time Minister, Omukano, Omuntu Abamano. So far, so good. Abani we, Excellency John Domani Mahama, any Vice President, Emma Mijina, Naji Opokwajima, Oma Boy Juma, Edi Abuase, Omengana. And Konkai, Omangana, and Tupo. Because they are buying a mobile fire, Myanmar, Atitia Pansem, Yesidina, and Nimu Guasi, and Yesidina, and Yawande. By your best threat, Myanmar be more on Ma, Yachita Foy, our Marcos Riki. Your best Romo. Say, who share your security agents, our Mua Mamu, who share almost our problem. Oh, no, ma, I say it me show, and so I want me and cause right. And to say, Dibia, teacher, force or move cause right. Now, want me a binding and tenacity. Not dear, self, I say, they do my teacher.
3: Bright, Meda Sipi, and Ope 0260196064196065. Hello,
6: are they pronounced? Is that
3: Namia Domnounce way?
6: I don't be, I say.
3: Yente wano pe mfri
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6: 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So it's a mess. You make sure the next time around, you're be centralizing district, region, some of them merge, man, I remember. Because a bank is a workload number over 80 something thousand. I'm a good swat, it's a friend, it's a way the answer. It's like a friend, the best room. I'm going to say, I'm going to come on, I'm going to be animal to be here. I'm
0: Eben Medas say hello.
7: Hello.
0: Good morning.
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0: Ejanimu. 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
7: Aje de de enchia no je de etuacha. 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Ye je e lo ka ko ji tumi na firi. And this is what he said. And what I said to you, I look like working can't send me three. I work at the money at the end. I'm saying, you know, can I eat the empty animal for sale? Now, Bampapa, Banadi, Omunia, come. There will see Bren, Omaja, Bampapa, and there will see Bren, and your bracket. What? You know, I didn't employ you, I'm going to say, what do you say? Employ you. Mummy and Casadiano, in Koyi. Now we are the Abba. As I can see the home crano, Mummy and Yaman Koyi, yet it up for brethren. Put your mukai. Here was Abba. Abba Baba is a Monica, and the media, what is Abba Baba? Only I can't get them over Kenya. Yen yet. Bye bye.
0: A Jenny Mot made us a pee. Hello. And council.
8: Only about Rose Tim and Bailey looking
0: in the house. Right, Yentil.
8: Aban Papa de Abapa. Because Michelle Shama for the Tinker. Ufa Kona Bia Gota, Ufa Bia Gota. And I got it so you, yeah. And I be pay the Yamu Road a mamma. Rose the chair by Papa, but it gets in government entity. Ashama, Pomo one got a cramp for Yanya for 8 years. Say, the mama coming second, yes, Penny, Danabe Shama, one at Ben Home Nagota. Usha Motu is empty about 8 years, and want to be a bay bell over 2 years. Ufa Rodu was at the same time, or Sepumasu Road, but the mama I am express route, and she are by Papa Black. Udu Doina, F of Utarijin, but the mama are by Papa over 2 years after him, and she are by her by Papa, you didn't want to say, actually, I'm saying now. An apprentice in the museum who bought my family, gentlemen, my little room, or could the public farm, or museum who did to my Jibua Bay, and my economy, a Canadian, a Bampapa, and no co marketer who could have stations out to me at the wolf who had the army, and the actual party in Panay to be a Bampapa. And I buy a pay for a battle, but the mamma name is not coming an apprentice in the friend of Pupon Shirama, but all my money now on TV.
0: And then Auntie Rose Anope made us say by 50 Ghana dear and woofu. Ah, no quasum. Yeah, let's be realistic and woofu. Hello,
9: hi,
0: catch that woofy.
9: What more remedy? I'm a woman.
0: Yami Adam now, so
9: Yami to super from the top of we did the catch now for both of my take here. Mammy Yankupo, Chemi Chan, Lamincia, then a man, Penini, a new young fool, Sanya, who said here, a young Ramanima, good addition, and you shall 80% And the most approved city, the city, Onu, boss. Ama onu funi onu kebiu. Da bambano, maybe a kum. Later for so funi di sebi so unbi a edo koko tulu. 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
3: Catch ra ho femi das 0260196064196065. Hello.
10: Hello. Good morning.
3: Good morning.
10: I was just going to say that.
3: Kennedy, right. Hello. Good morning. Hello.
11: Yeah, hello. Good morning.
3: Good morning. Udini baby akase free.
11: E ba cho efo na mi kasa.
3: Efo efo.
11: Anofa we mani tia ye bodina. Na nimbo ye executive. Ni executive sa yayi wo mu na. Omo na wo betena so party na no. Ya mi come ho. Dia.
3: Hello, good morning, good morning, I'm the manager, I'm the manager, I'm the manager, I'm the manager, I'm the manager, I'm the manager, I'm the manager, I'm the manager, I'm the manager, I'm the manager, I'm the manager, I'm the manager, I'm the manager, I'm the manager, I'm the manager, I'm the manager, I'm the manager, I'm the manager, I'm the manager, I'm the manager, I'm the manager, I'm the manager, I'm the manager, I'm the manager, I'm the manager, I'm the manager, I'm the manager, I'm the manager, I'm the manager, I'm the manager, I'm the manager, I'm the manager, I'm the manager, I'm the manager, I'm the manager, I'm the manager, I'm the manager, I'm the manager, I'm the manager, I'm the manager, I'm the manager, I'm the manager, I'm the manager, I'm the manager, I'm the manager, I'm the manager, I'm the manager, I'm the manager, I'm the manager, I'm the manager, I'm the manager, I'm the manager, I'm ABC. Ah, ABC. Right.
11: We are on our quad too much because you have a banner
12: or shape it up for power. Oh, Jim, what? Oh, Professor Dachi, Musso, Moko Pensha, Mupay Yakasia, I have my money and it's a fine. Because Mother Kaya, first and Mama, on our crazy Mukos, degree, not coming degree. It's to be a month to Mwasita, allowance to be, and your previous government, Akupadu, and in Kofuna, and some of all. And so, our Papa Bentino. One cash or two more, or so we have a check, and my mama fine. I bet one at the girl on, or call more gather, but so for so, or so what's up with it, or so bad and not coming.
3: ABC, eh, and then the old chance I will rap it, Medassi. My men for bay me, you knew me and Amy and Sabin come. Oh, hello. Okay. Hello. 0260196064196065. Hello.
13: Hello, Mama.
3: Good morning.
13: Good morning.
3: Yes, sir. Namiadum.
13: I'm going to say, the concurrent medicine, a disease. The two dreams, Marketer, a bad breaker, clutch, and one kai, the movie, a dancer, and a bar, the bed, my name, a mine. Just to see a watch, a bar, deputy national organizer, a to be so young, young, Kakan, the better. The blue among Kai Mutadan, Jeffrey Taylor, a bar, organizer, a regional organizer, the blue among the president, president. After October, I'm not a bad. $1.4 billion to her. Look why I'm a sporty. $3 billion to cut the tour. That would give you about $700 million at the tour. And yes, this is the man, Mama. We will be teaching you when Jack, my papa, and Jimmy said to me, who here that can look at my name? I'm a name, what I am. In a car, my papa, my mom. They took her,
3: Jim. 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

0: ya boy ya ba ai eye som daylight ya dia bro Monday to Friday 1 p.m. to 3 p.m. sharp oh neshesh so Frobi, na kacha ni se Abna Ruthie. E was Sompa 106.5 FM. 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
2: Yamawa Kwaba was Sompa First Service. 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
4: 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transformative radio counseling program designed to bring healing clarity and hope to individuals and families. 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

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ne suba ne se so a Any a who of physical life and a who of spiritual life. It is a who of physical life now was spiritual life the app. Any a physical ni bibisia who bet me a move to the spiritual life. It is now who read the book of Romans chapter 8. Was it to be carnally minded is death, but to be spiritually minded is life. 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
0: 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Who shall now cancel our panel? When my junior, when him didn't your cancer, yes. Do you know? On Yaminquan and my junior, Winnipa, it's him, and it's your Winnipa coming. We win him. It is sometimes, you know, a year you project ourselves on others. Say you will sit here, no. A year now, your son will be at 20 point number 2. Me patro, so we any papa, and Winchester Nipa be a bishop, and be any papa, yes, sir, point number 2. Don't project yourself on others. 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And any penny and a bandu co relationship with his own do. Obi or how by so be pewisic Eddie. Obi our junior won it him. Now no near did you, my dear, have some power upstairs, so I buy you will be fray. Was a bema be on a champion? 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It won't see an address or betch than a pa. 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
0: way I say am I
1: I said, yeah, okay, let me watch a picture of what went on in the garden
0: of
1: Eden. And that's what I'm
0: good to have. And that's what I'm good to have. When you go to now, you have been to my house. I've been to my house.
1: Adam says, I was saying, ah, you're going to go
0: to now. And you're going to go to now. I've been to my bone of my bones. Flesh of my flesh.
1: Yeah.
0: It's the bone of my bones, the flesh of my flesh, you know. End point four, yeah, baby TD more my me can who be fit. I'm proud to be a woman. And now yet the home come. Dog na end point mo to say.
1: Nyamiadum. Where the old woman a crab and one for me ma wa
0: crabba.
1: Menu see
0: I no
1: crab. Ya what the bea my punctual.
0: I am punctual.
1: My very punctual. Ya what the bea.
0: I mean send up that dani will move Jim who has.
1: Na say dear.
0: Okay.
1: You know, my men so me ma wakwa ba.
0: Me dance.
1: Ye dance so se waba. Na afi wo ba beto adwuma so a na wo ye no eso nti no akwa ba.
0: Me dance lo. Me dance dog.
1: 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You go so a ye adwuma ne ma ekwa so kama kama.
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1: yes
0: and I'm say hey
1: yes
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1: yeah e bi menstruate 21 days
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1: 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I know so no a yet very poisonous to the liver. Who num say andro na wo nim se o de a two yao naseno. Na echo ma wo how liver mu a how. It's an opay de can as a wo yo ba especially in yanomu man kalang no mo asa se so mu buamon
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1: 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Omu education e affect you mu. Inti yfan say a kwala o no wo bunin sa debi yo wo yao mu. Ebi mu kra no e prevent you from going to school.
0: Onti min kwa obi wa ba onko school aji se we wiye.
1: Yes. Inti fan se ni pan wo bunin sa for 7 days. That means every month be o meme se be 7 days of class. 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
0: ani so ye free
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1: awo no so de ani ye free
0: eh
1: enti no
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1: e ye 3 packages in 1
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1: 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Yeah, yes, that lab no test na dia ma o. Sa lab no hormonal test okwa outside na kwaya anta ko e be 800 plus.
0: Wow.
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0: 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Mo ye ni free. Hormonal test.
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0: Me hu se me be je o em so nya ho beba. Do de do agwo kwa di na chi wai.
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0: aba. Professor aba because onim say consultation bi a sikatu ya bi anim. Onu dia nso okuta card no.
1: No odi aba. But wo ko baabi a omoji consultation 200 cedis every time abi babe hu doctor.
0: Yeah.
1: So wo ba ne na say the following week wo say be hu bibi asi e draw e trauma on bibi asi na wo say ko hu doctor. Wo say tu ya 200 cedis as consultation fee. Ba ye no ye didi say e wo say unya the access to the doctor no. I was a winner access, no?
0: Yes,
1: free access.
0: I said, only doctor need to
1: exercise. Yes.

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1: na no wonko ba na wo dwene say
0: aha me dwene say bia ọdọ bi mama mo ne me papa mo epe na sem ten
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1: wow
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But on say ye ni pa, enti sometimes ye jina ni pa no so, ene ye disi jina ye.
And I brand you free one of the commercial banks and we'll call Capital Bank. Bosume mi ensam pepepe and a bank in Iguye. 3 months pepepe and a bank in Iguye. Bank in Iguye, no, ye ye investigation. 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Jise ya investigate what some wie and ne san wo ansa ya te wo ho ansa na wetin ya kwakoye juma e wo another financial institution. If you say a target wo ho causing financial loss. Enti mi shea no say anti akosua menu mi ho menu mi ho na mi free this commercial bank akọ Capital Bank no. 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How can you make you regret your best friend? You can do it. I'm here to help you. Me wa hasa me boa wo enti enu ye emotional energy eye negative emotions efa wo past mistakes bi a wo ye ye ebi a obi kan sem bi na wo gye na no asem di ye ene wo nye agidie woni mu ko ye de o kan no 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revelation. Wunya access to knowledge. Wunya access to more information. When we say, ah, says our brother, say, you say, you name a Jimmy. 18 and me two, Sana Mon. And so, yana, eh, ya, eh, no. Because our brother, you know better. We say, ah, and the minim, dear minim, we pa. And cause our brother, we come in and ted da. And cause our bow, we mean in and ted da. Young Cassie, nearby, actress, I don't open us, and Anna McBrown, I share the same story. 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And I would do sick and more, be no catch or so betria and went to ya. Now show. When no, what's that says? Can I come on? Once I enra, yeah, yes, some pa rhapsody, enra, M. Sabrina, a Jordano, will be fray. I can't say, no, be a cordina, come in any panicas or mukoya juma mum, but a jumani any panadia, a coya sieno. A juma or no one quack picture, what dear to the social media, nippon is one for picture, and when you picture him through. As was only here, BBO. I am the yase, all these years. What dinner, who are dinner, called Bunny Pawyamana, the Jumana Genasone, what did disappointment, Abreno? It's not make us a mere cosia go about the dainty a mini no one and a macacha one. 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
or time beba any bre beba. 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Or best uncrowd what time for us have a show nancy. But a brandy any moon a minute here. Nay, I deny your genuinely a tin council one and a sigiano and crophobia and sa war from papa. Your fancrophobia done for any quancy for madame for your coton, your summer will be more so ton ye. It's a miss me will regret any pa. But in yet, and Eddie Adum Binti. 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If you feel shame, when you, wa wish a bear man would do nipper, dear man, and when you, wa wish a banner would do nipper, dear man, and when you, wa wish a sagina, yena, we see, yena, when you, a bimutimijitum, or back on intum, or be a bassa, or feel shame, no, now obey taking responsibility, no, now what's next in his eye, and Quanfana, no, I'm a family, huh, and Kamayasa, woman, any nidano. 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And you're okay, so you'll be feeling shame. And you're okay, so you'll be feeling stupid. And also you'll be feeling like a fool. And you're okay, so because why can't I get things right? And you're okay, then so some negative emotions, you know, and your signal to do something better. Nemomuno and your signal say and my identity shannon son some negative emotions and your signal so we be learn na wa correct you na wa ye a better person nemom and your signal say and my identity it who difference wom obi wa feel some shame ni nani wu and as and na me dey da bia me nya ne maye and na me dey da bia me gimi sa and na me dey da bia gina bia me si bia anya Sadia no wo feel no. 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
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doing something, even. 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Me e dia na me me ye. 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Na unu mi se enemies nini wanka wonya better person. 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
Oh, say, the unconfortunate, no, or be best here, what trample on pon scorpions and separate in here. The man, ma, who be drew hono, eh, ye do woo and nisano, and I do be drew some pompons on. It is a bit tone out to all planet, say, Miss Metrano, Miss Metrano, Debbie, Union, Union, San level, Union, wisdom level. You are still at the lowest form of emotions. Che, me no ye si ache me no. 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Nobody should dare. 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So koyo obi boni. 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I say you go the extra mile to see the downfall of the person. 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Eye nwanwa. And some mama true. 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Na wo na wo deity wo bi na se wanu hu a, we anwanwa. 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You are not that amazing, ah, say. 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Omnipotent, omniscient God. 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Wa say I regretted creating human beings. Wo se why you surprise ya se obi she wo bo wani so wo se why you surprise ya se wo ma command na wo bi ebusu wo ego e too intense. 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You are not that amazing, ah, sir. What dear? Any question will be, it will be a ha. Just say, will be Tian and answer just on the cuckoo. Just say, ne cuckoo, a payama, just say, well, who, what, just a said, will see behavior, who say, now, quay are they? Hey, also, dear, who any caddy? Just will be a formal, what you might have for more.
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is within my power. 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
1: 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And yet new cra because Urem was a sea and what Nabebe had yet be brought to a good room baby cra. 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
1: 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Enti ya declare say Sompa is no more a new station. 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
1: 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Trendy pa. 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Enti ya declare say sompa is no more a new station. And yet new cra because Urem was a sea and what Nabebe a jet baby that will go Urem baby cra. 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Hey! I said, Haja baby that will go.

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1: 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Enti ya declare say sompa is no more a new station. And yet new cra because Urem was a sea and what Nabebe a jet baby that will go Urem baby cra. 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Hey! I said, Haja baby that will go.

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1: 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E di no ko pa. Enti ya declare say sompa is no more a new station. And yet new cra because Urem was a sea and what Nabebe had yet be brought to a good room baby cra. 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Hey! I said, had yet be brought to a good.

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1: 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Enti ya declare say sompa is no more a new station. Enye new kura because wuram we see an odna bebe ya haja bebra to agu wuram ba bi kura sia ha ya sem haja bebra to agu ah

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1: 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E di no ko pa. Enti ya declare say sompa is no more a news station. And yet new cra because Urem was a sea and what Nabebe a jet be brought to a good room baby cra. 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I said, had jet be brought to a good.

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1: 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And yet new kra because urem we see an odna bebe ya haja bebra to go urem bebi kra. Sha. 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
1: 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Enti ya declare say sumpa is no more a new station. And yet new cra because Urem was a sea and what Nabebe had yet be brought to a good room baby cra. 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I said, had yet be brought to a good.

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1: 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E di no ko pa. Enti ya declare say Sumpa is no more a new station. And yet new cra because Urem was a sea and what Nabebe a jet be brought to a good room baby cra. 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Hey! I said, had jet be brought to a good.

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1: 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Enti ya declare say Sumpa is no more a new station. 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
1: 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And yet new cra because Urem was a sea and what Nabebe had yet be brought to a good room baby cra. 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I said, had yet be brought to a good.

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1: 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Enti ya declare say sompa is no more a new station. And yet new cra because Urem was a sea and what Nabebe had yet be brought to a good room baby cra. 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I said, had yet be brought to a good.

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1: 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And yet new cra because Urem was a sea and what Nabebe a jet be brought to a good baby cra. 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I said, had jet be brought to a good.

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1: 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And yet new cra because Urem was a sea and what Nabebe a jet be brought to a good room baby cra. 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I said, had jet be brought to a good.

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1: 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And yet new cra because Urem was a sea and what Nabebe a jet baby that will go Urem baby cra. 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I said, Haja baby that will go.

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0: I'm not President Rollins, PNDC days. So, if you make us some cassette, Jeremy, you can draw Rollins. I want it. Abraham Alicia for PDC for Commando Zoses. We see Brebiania, dear Braddy. 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The Bible said very clearly. Na David to Abdullah mabotani mo no. Eni pa na de ka wo mo a. Wo me yakwakwahwe aba wo mo an wo manim aguase. 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The Bible said they gathered themselves together to him at the caves of Adullam, and the anointed power of God turned the lives of those useless people around, and they became mighty men of Israel. They said, "Yes, you me fa any pa kwa kwa shia ba for now you know e bi unu e juma kura mfa kutoku ano e jimono." The Bible said. The two moons and the Paco Caria Bafuena have turned into apostles. And when they look at the men, they realize or notice or acknowledge that they were not skilled or learned men, but they came to the conclusion that they had been with Jesus Christ. My God. I can feel the power vibrating through the microphone to your end. 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
1: yes lord
0: You are basa emmuram
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0: 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hospital And someone, Mama Saman Joke Hospital. Let the glory of God permeate right now.
1: Jesus
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0: You made you know, and to me, Briano. Ochina, even though I have the double assignment, but I will come early. Well, Pia will quit our radio, Nimon Sanjanizi. Adiye bi a wo sida wurade obi a wo kuta tiktok adiye ni po yesu di ewurade nya ewurade nya ewurade nya o ma de ntoto ne kwa mu
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awachina yebeshia. 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We'll meet to me, our WhatsApp, 0592296667. 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Everybody, have a wonderful

0: Promo to Yamobibia, ha. 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Young Crabata would draw your choma gun and was here at a fee. A toy a poyani and a fork a siabono and I'm was an and swing. Sir, I will call Facebook on a swag at him. I have sumpa 106.5, Accra. 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En kranza sompa 90.7 afei tachiman. 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
1: Church of the Muslim of Kolebu, Apure Teaching Hospital. We have signed contract, and the contractor has moved to site, commenced the construction of 400-bed capacity mother and child center at Kolebu. We contain a lot of facilities, green theaters, and somebody will say it is a hospital within a hospital, a magnificent one, of course. We are looking at other district hospitals as well, including Shama, Boko, Akachi is a continuation. And we are looking at additional two specialized hospitals at Besiase and then Wole. So all the facilities we have inherited and they are ongoing, especially the president has a clear directive that we are not abandoning any project we have come to inherit. Therefore, continue that. The referral center is progressing. And
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1: His Excellency is determined to build all the six regional hospitals. Not only determined, but as I speak to you now, we have signed site to commence three of the six regional hospitals this year in 2026. And they are OT region, they are Western North region. Nobody should ask me where I come from. And the Savannah region. So we have signed the contract, the contractors are on site, and we are going to build 160-bed capacity regional hospitals in these three regions. And next year, and interestingly, the minister responsible for finance has given me commitment authorization to start the processes leading to the next three for next year. And I have the commitment authorization now.
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1: So I have already told you the limitations of the free primary healthcare. So you will not expect the free primary healthcare at a district hospital. You will not expect it at the regional hospital, and you will not expect it at the teaching hospitals. This is where there's another intervention. So I keep saying that the free primary healthcare has not come to replace the national health insurance. Fortunately, we are not only focusing on the new ones, we are strengthening what we have come to meet. So as I speak to you now, we took the national health insurance from 57, and as I speak to you now, it's about 70% in a matter of less than 2 years.
2: Ne krokro mu no onyanyafo akwabna mintakando ese sɛde ɛbɛyɛ a adehye a wɔmo yɛ

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1: Have 16. What it means is that there are 6 more new regions without regional hospitals, and His Excellency is determined to build all the 6 regional hospitals. Not only determined, but as I speak to you now, we have signed contracts. Contractors have moved to site to commence 3 of the 6 regional hospitals this year in 2026. And they are OT region, they are Western North region. Nobody should ask me where I come from.
0: Opani okasa yeye aye opani awono watua apomden asoye ye no ano no nyafo kwabena minta kando oyesashi dwaboso emra hye bedwani dwumadie no aye health sector stakeholders engagement ekoso e won kran ha eno de sansem nyina etu dwa na opo chichiku ene kuchiri bai
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3: The government of Ghana is committed to upholding free speech. There comes a time, however, when law enforcement must clamp down on criminal conduct. Sometime last year, we began to notice the activities of individuals who were using hate speech to foment trouble in areas of conflict. These are people who took to social media to write commentary that had the potential to deepen conflicts that were raging in certain parts of the country. So law enforcement used technology available to them to clamp down on such activities. We all know the consequences of that kind of conduct. Africa is littered with examples of how speech like that led to serious genocide and conflict. And it will miss on the part of law enforcement to sit and not do anything about people who abuse the space of social media to engage in these sort of
2: Na ano wache no baba trasa ebenu aso sa gana fo ye hunu sonsono ye tamwo efa kasa frenchemu a wo haw bia ne ho ene kasa wo ka ebetum di oye ne abrawo mai
3: Also a clear distinction must be struck between free speech and criminal conduct when you criticize the government as a minority that is want to do often it is his right to do so when you say that government has not performed in one sector or the other it is okay Even if you do not like the shape of the head of the president, it is fine. We have had those politicians, and we've practiced this for many years, so we are very accustomed to being abused on a daily basis. However, if you say that you are going to poison the president and his children and his wife, or that you are going to murder the president, there is no organization in this world that will be tolerated. And when people engage in that conduct, it's important that we don't show them support. We must out them. For our proper sanctions. That is the only way that we can build a safe society where sanity prevails. Often people conflate efforts to curb criminality and criminal conduct with a clampdown on free speech.
2: I was on your turn and can hear I swore for you or not showing it on your own some so. You're a Felix of Fosu Kwachi.
4: And yeah, free and Kutahodia Nafe and Kongomasium. 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Aye, 917 million Ghana cedis. Na dieti no.
5: There is hardly a day passing that a request is not made of a member of parliament to assist in the payment of fees of a student at some level of our educational provision. How do they bear it? I will be first to admit that one of the major challenges of the no fee stress has to do with timely releases of budgetary allocation for its implementation. So, for instance, schools have reopened September, October, November, December. The Student Loan Trust Fund, the Ministry of Finance and the Ministry of Education, together with observations from the National Union of Ghana Students and Civil Society, Aziz Kofi Asare, is make the money available early enough. If anybody criticizes government on the merits of this, I'll be the first to concede that don't wait until the first quarter. For instance, no fee stress for 2026.
4: You're a hernia, do you say? Wei e abasha na abasha nse ya akadan enti bra wo mode bo wo mano eka esa se Ghana for de akonwa ne se wonsa saadi wei wo mbe yo no wo mode se wonsa na mpa July 4th 2025 ena wo mode se ase ne no na e bibu sasa na sa no saabre ya mutu atua school fees no e de ama no ajaja for no atifi no ho na enko kire wo made na yewra heri na edrisu na semuni.
5: Don't wait till the first quarter of 2027 and you honor it, because that may probably defeat the purpose for which no fee stress was introduced. To relieve and reduce the burden of families that cannot afford the fees. And for us in education, it may amount to a denial of an opportunity of that young person to access higher education. That is unacceptable. So regardless of your financial standing, regardless of your geographic location, regardless of the status of your parent, every eligible Ghanaian who qualifies to access higher education must be supported by government to access higher education. If government needs to stand in to pay the fees of that student.
4: Yere hari na edrisu waso afa hwe wo man Ghana yenwumasu ahonsam so ena ensemi wobiebie so ede kire nsentrefo
0: 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way entino okache om IGP say, woman and Tiana de Ca, Catra Munomundia.
6: 72 police institutions. You think the IGP will be happy that 72 police posts or police stations owe just 300 and something thousand Ghana cedis? If you go to the IGP today, he'll write the check for you. I'm telling you, 300,000 for 72 police posts, and this is how you want to embarrass the police. This is how you want to embarrass the police, that they owe 72 of their outfits owe 300,000 to community water.
7: Madam
6: Chair, you better go to the IGP and collect what is due.
7: Madam Chair, I will go to the IGP.
6: And then we come to the various institutions.
0: Enti no empanimfo a wo mu di wo mu juma ese community water and sanitation agency enu a wo mu kopie public accounts committee no enim no enaja ekoda adie ese eka na egum ne do aso enti eno ana 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
8: For now, we have counseling committee in this school. So most of cases like this, we have to refer them to the counseling committee. They counsel and then make sure they bring them back to their normal, how you call it. But basically, you have a psychological impact on them. So after referring them to the counseling committee, they actually counsel them and make sure they are okay.
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9: Yeah, your personal lunch or more a walk and so time will be a gun messer. I know we have your crack, I know we didn't have the group. It is a municipal and I guess I'm not my side or mother chair. That was for young chess and I'm just so attracted. As I have your young people, it's a Friday. I'm not going to show you. So you're going to see a determination of a chat every day. I'm a terminal. But you are dealing with outside it. Now, catch yourself by Friday yet to free. No way.
4: I'm sure I'm going to say, Womuntua, and no aya de ba bedu edifras antimemu editwaye.
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2: 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Na Director of Education, Research and Training, Edma MTTD, ACP Alexander Kweku Obeyi. 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Wapanyi ibo mu editor yinsi.
12: Serving preventable consulted deaths, injuries and damage to properties. Which, for example, as I'm speaking now, from January to September, cumulatively, crashes that have been reported to us in our 25 police regions. And police investigators have responded in supporting Ghanaians trapped in these preventable crashes. And it's done about 10,157 crashes. And vehicles that have been involved, and through our investigation, we have has been impacted 17,197 sustained injuries. 12,000.
2: I was Shawai, Aya, Director of Education, Research and Training, Adema MTTD, ACP Alexander Kweku Obeyi.
4: Any research in Ebia Koswa, Unimse inflation Kosro. 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

0: And in fact, when it comes to Toyo, so I might say we are even blessed because last year, in 2025, before the end of the year, we received some postings of teachers to the district. Here, as I speak, I know we have received over 70 postings also to the district. So I know very well that the regional director for education and the board director for education are doing their best to know the most needy places to post them so that we can fix the shortages. Even assured my people that from where I come and what I know, as far as operations of the Ghana Education Service is concerned, by next month, the portal for recruitment will be opened. Additional 10,000 teachers are going to be recruited. And I can show my people of the hill so that we still get a better share of the teachers to come and fix the problem for us. Hence, is a problem in Ghana, but I...
1: Now, I know what you know about Trusser. Aba no sɛ yɛsi aban agya padeɛ bi na yɛyɛ nsiesie ma pa wɔ ho abɔ ho ban ma nakyɛ ama nkyirimu aba abɛtoɔ no ɛno so na pɛn so yɛ wɔte akonnwa so yi wɔbɛyɛ bi adi aboa.
0: That ever since I became a member of parliament for the group people of St. Louis, I have had very strong interactions with the leaders of the health directorate here, the regional director for health, the municipal director for health. She's even with us, even though most of the projects we are commissioning today are related to education, but the municipal director for health has been with us, her team, and what we are doing with them is constant support, and they can count, they can confess, they can bear me out that financially I've been supporting them in the area of maintenance. So sometimes it is not because they don't live in the culture of maintenance, but the resources to do also count. And that is why I have dedicated to support them with resources, especially finance, so that they'll be able to undertake whatever maintenance they are supposed to do to keep our facilities running.
1: Na ano ati no ana MC ye o se hwe so won mo nyafo Dominic Jesse anso de to aso atro se se de ne mra se bedwani aka no won so se bo se wo be hwe na nyoma akosumpuntu nyuma ye adwuma e wo se hwe yo so.
2: This is a commitment from government as promised, so we are delivering on that. So we are committed to the work that has been assigned to us, making sure that we certify the people based on government promises, and for that matter, the MP or the member of parliament for 3 years, so also collaborating effectively with the assembly to deliver on our various promises and projects. What we are just seeing here at the STEM Center was single-handedly built by member of parliament. Assembly is also working or has worked on a number of projects as we have all attested. So we are closing the day here at Bushwenso by commissioning these two very projects. We understand that we have a number of challenges. We can't just do them in the space of, say, a year or two. We believe and understand the issues. We are tackling them one after the other. Even how we've gotten through, we are very much optimistic that together, as we're putting synergies together, we believe in trust people, we're going to just deliver on our promises and everything that we have earmarked to undertake just for the benefit of our people. We are intending to.
1: I was your way, MC, your was a she, your swabber to umpass or so. One more for Dominic, Jessina, my boy, was more for Kwame Wusu, and a different session, your so ever so me.
3: Abusia, ma yungura, sa manu se muni away, is answer a minor and chichere, and I say, MPD DC, or my son, some dear guho. You two, one more yajuma. 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One piadom, and Fama Mano, and a brunny friendly women organizer. Mammy K. Jemfua, one on a say, Wababatana, Negras, or not what you appatem. 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
6: New faces be brought. You will need a shortest time. 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
1: End point homeopathy clinic. 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Na eye end point homeopathy clinic. Anase eye kidney, eye liver problem. 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

0: 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Thank you, baby.
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4: Kwa Jesu. Mr. Bremwa,
5: 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Not done up with any susa.
4: Yam Sakom Nadino, and it's a was so. Miss Ron Fane, mamma.
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0: that is one thing that the person will be at here.
1: Okay.
0: Sometimes, eh, I'm a blackmail, no? Eh, say, all threaten, no, say, although private BDB for you.
1: Mm-hmm.
0: Why you BDB can, bet me, I say, any sex thing.
1: Mm-hmm.
0: BDB, someone can blackmail you with even a conversation.
1: Mm-hmm.
0: Well, I won't per se, a call I won't say. Now, normally, when some more, yes, I did now, eh, sometimes, you know, Ombo de Pewusika. And now say property. And now say favor be. And yeah, no, sometimes you cry to me blackmail for sex.
1: Mm. No, say.
0: Or say one mama and me no one ye say ya. Mama, I could day be say.
1: Mm-hmm.
0: And your ma baby a Kosovo. Or my
1: money
0: society, any baby, a brochure in us, and your man in Koso. Nasa, oh, yeah, an individual, Nasa, who said, Obi, Babe, black melua, now who suspects any pacona air black melua, or catch yourself physical breath. Mammy, no, yes, and yes, I mean, my papa can. Near what's a would be kind, yes, because cyber crime unit, Naco reported at all.
1: Okay.
0: Nipakone nye yet. As soon as a nipakone

0: 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report wi a wo de handles ni nyina be ka ho they will do a follow up and make sure say ye ye free ho na afei omo follow up with the IPR eye sa de no oh but the danger here is this eya ebinu mu a omo ye sa de no mu di bon no eya omo use VPN virtual private server
1: okay
0: yes sa de say na be ya want me locate me IP address but still police for be to be hu
1: okay
0: nti e no de o be feel say we gane so un gane e police for be to me hu normal you went the first place thing I was all yarn say obi ya o sa pe corner report no and china and kwechi and sana why you
1: mean e ma ba kupo
0: dabi
1: first
0: na now de no ko
1: because usually I am na first one na ahopopo ni eyi
0: exactly
1: chira o nti na wo so wo say eyi I mean first test na de normal work with fear so obo fear ni two mu sa fe wo hu ni aye o na why confused
0: exactly
1: the first thing is
0: reporting
1: boni ni dia where dey where dey
0: where dey boni no eyi sie wie go and report o report here there's protection for you and if for person here sa dia no ya be we now me also call reporting and hunsun san so wo ba and also ya de be ma se ne be ya aye minimal hun say sika san so go face simra
1: exactly exactly I'm afraid
2: what do you mean by that I'm afraid so be here be sir say ya no plan on be ransom and I say on some e just can be for extortion so go cause we be try abo abra bo aba fe se nyema no ano wonya se 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
1: and
2: I
1: go see
2: and I to record o e be boy record we baby we wa no baby a enyi e di pa e di pa boni it's all this sort of kind no the police is teaching me oh ho Ghana I say Kadachina commission on civil education omo to educate man for mum omo right in the society say we say see yawa ani ha na o but bible and mama no say no me right so say say be kwa na mo kwa na be a police choose say ojo lanziza e say ni many nyina nya dia o eti
0: o ho ba random no ti se wo ye above a particular rank and obi ti yade
2: line sa ha but let me tell the devil for me bri omo enim
0: exactly
2: enti aso we can say you have said many years say

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He makes a way in the wilderness. 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There's nothing too hard for our God to do. And to woo koswana, what done, woo koswana, would do what true, no, na, woman who say, oh, you want ye nan, or be bema mau. 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Me fan check, I say, ma, Professor Michael, wedi yamiche. Command your morning, and I pay no say, divine action.
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One man of Quaba. Odia Quaba.

0: Hallelujah.
1: One alcohol bound.
0: But me and I'm the Abba Magic. Boamini and the Lexa Company Limited as the producers of Yash to Face the Yash to Bear. So you say, it's not to say, I know more, now so I say, you're to me, Chimu, I see, and you're changed. So I'm bad delighted. The Aya Odikan. We're for Chilis. If I was sorry, I call you back, I'll call you back.
1: Ah, sister.
0: Woman, so. Kai. And yeah, that Lexa Company Limited as the Ayaz, you know, and we're more short, yeah, short. Yeah, we're doing whitening with teeth near their DNA, hair bound age, and they, when you're the awa kechiro misro efi abani edi enti bo modia jo yas to face ni yas to brush na ye wenum kama ye do mo 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Saturday is ye ni o mo hwe mbom for free health screening. 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Hey, Svelte lady. I said na me no uko meeting answer. Yeba. Me no uko meeting answer yeba. Na purple nam de vinia de.
2: Yeah.
0: And I'm black in name. Ude bi wuni ne black into me yini fi. Me husen ka ya ya. Wouldn't I have black and it's black, you know?
1: Sometimes, because we're a dream, you're a baby.
0: Now I can say, oh,
1: I'm fancy.
0: Only on some part delight, it is your best social entertainment program in the city.
1: Yeah.
0: Abusia, into Yaba, Mima Makaba, Sabi, I boko.
2: Ready,
1: I do. GD and a pata pound.
0: Yeah, imagine
1: the same channel.
0: Yeah, there are, dear. It's a great day. Auntie, and then come on, your vocabulary corner, and then yako your concon seminar for your din come on. Now, I'm your forbes nasty after the break. So tonight, yeah. You don't seem to be moon because in some course you was social and in the media and so upon Bessie, upon me chow. Now me chow school fees. Hey, me tell them catch it.
1: All around. And all by around. Oh, yeah, 1-2-1-2.
0: Odi ni school fees. Oh, who's the school fees? I shout out the school fees. Whoa, where are they?
1: Well, now they're doing share. Lacoste been on share. Jeans been on share. A sneakers be.
0: I see.
1: And I'm using no. We need to share. No one needs to say, you might
0: anyway, Yankee can call. So, are you ready?
2: We are ready.
1: Yes, we are ready.
0: And you're not. Bug, bug, bug.
1: Bug, bug.
0: Mama,
1: I'm not married.
0: Mama, Munya, Mamma, pam. Pass up in my area. My parents have been last time. I am in the area. Mr. Abusako, wouldn't you? Sanko forward.
2: Papa.
0: Hey, baby. Now, Sanya, why are you ready for mamma? No, okay, I'm coming first. Didn't you know I'm real praying for the Mr. O? Yanya, mamma, yeah, because in the Amadeba, they mood you. And see, I'm mamma, any here, not to me, I'm suffering. No, Auntie, I'm your uncle.
2: I didn't crack me.
1: Madam, feel free.
0: Oh, feel free.
1: That's my question for you.
2: Yay. You're my quabba. Special one, ever sump.
0: Ice.
2: Delight, so.
0: Ice.
1: Sump. Delight. And the mama kwabe, yada mazise debi amuti yeye. Enunzina debi aye ni jese. Yenemu ebedi inkomwe. Yetiefo, namishiramu.
0: I say, one more check heavy. At not because if you are here, no issues. I don't cast another twasso. Hey, Odi. Oh, Pumpuni, who are you? Anyway, into the vocab scholar. Say, I am a bank banner, you did that. Into you seems straight away. So, we are still in the banking sector. Yes, see, yeah, career specific vocabulary. Now, and then let me first have a car about fixed deposit, any treasury bill.
1: Okay.
0: And when you make a shout out to my Ken, Enra, or Freya, no kind of treasury bill, so it is treasury bill. Mm-hmm. Yeah, sometimes it be more kind of treasure, but a treasury yeah. bill. Uh-huh. And before I even go there, my main car, I'm saying, me call back me see, not say me, no, because the investment be were baby for 4 years, not or the interest, this Anna, if a or call her recently, almost say, oh, when your issue being TC Canada and then. So again, uncle, ho, no new moon cotton sum because of be any power so befa woo sika without a EBR only regulated by Bank of Ghana.
2: Mm-hmm.
0: And you know, a mandatorily ne was so to me do sika like Bank of Ghana, a show do. Once I sent them some time back, na and for investments, EBR na any regulated and for sika koshi shame, mono. Oh, went to me and Yamon because bad time could be anywhere. Air bought, sir, Edmund Kuono, air buying, na a secure one would do investment here to honour into no call, yeah, one I do to koshi. But in this case, a bank in Kwa, dear, and dear, only regulated by the Bank of Ghana, into no definitely will seek and protected. Aha, and then I said, banks in the cross, like, oh, we distress that. You to me liquidate you, to me, you feel.
2: Yeah.
0: Because I'm feel so, moon to me, crack, sikane bamo hone, hey, and then, who power, say, obe to me, a dear chirin, Miss Reno Ken. I was spent text, but more than I cost our bank, and then you munkoka, a chiri sukra, fako higher. Authority, ho. Send your lawyer crown, I'll be more mature, something because definitely we see canoe or Hong Kong. There was home do other man. So, I say, oh, when your problem, Binti, unless say, and yet licensed by Bank of Ghana, a Yesika crab, a crab, bia keke, and I would call why one should share children and then a subversion. But a bank, papa, dear, and as a savings and loans, papa. Licensed by the Bank of Ghana, we are secured into the non uncle treasury bill and a fixed deposit. So treasury bill, government investment a year, banks no, manage so to speak, government, sit with the Bank of Ghana, okay. But who as an individual, want to mean call Bank of Ghana say maybe year investment, into yeah the far banks,
2: ne, banks so. No,
0: into banks ne honest, it's into who calls me say me talk treasury bill, almost fixed tenor. Say 91 days, 182, 364, which is 3 months, 6 months, 1 year.
2: Yeah.
0: I want a fixed rate. Into no ko. That's why I can say me tobia. Near the amount of person we any number of days now person we know. Near the then near ko atiko. I mean meka atiko meaning a free account mu it goes to government honor for the investment to be done. Into I lock it up. Into sana treasury bill tier, into no say, Wokasa woo ya, or make few account mo. Ne, cause sometimes almost a crap one. Not day now, almost in the crap on, not end starting running from there because say, ye almost consolidating nothing, oma running. But say, 3 months now, so woo, Jina, definitely will be now interest for 3 months, no, and everything. Tia, be do hono. At the end of the 3 months, now say, best I'm back to account mo. Now when ya will see her back. Having said that, it means that when you have a treasury bill, me yen for 91 days now. So 91 days, you see, can own to me for one son, cabium, so mad, almost your mons had to swap. Sana treasury bill tear. Own to me for one son and cabium, did so few says cabia, over person who do sabaco bomb before time now, and yet treasury bill.
2: Treasury bill.
0: And that brings me to fixed deposit. Now, fixed deposit sits with the commercial banks. Into banks now, nah, no more, more yeah, fixed deposits. No more to me, yeah, no. 30 days, 60 days, 90 days, and until 1 month. Yeah, the internet saw fixed deposits. And they were bank, ne? Home no more turning around. I almost see, we see, can't know what, upesa, bohon. Into no, yeah, products, and you upesa, yeah, and yeah, fixed deposit, yeah, the amount. And in that case, set 1 month, nippon swing, maybe I'll say, oh, CK, make a sink, I make 1 month, but BBSC. Ain't no Miss Ramomin Kobioma. Oh, to me, de Usikama.
2: Okay.
0: Unlike treasury bill and they are locking, you know, because it doesn't sit with them. So that's the difference. Flexibility, no. Say 3 months now, okay. 3 months now, say 2 months, I say, oh, that way, they may just be a man, because I'm crying, so I'm a boy.
2: I'm
0: a boy. Because I'm crying, no, but you mean access to it because it sits with them. Oh, na, oh, managing it. In that case, we'll. Interest I obey nyano wunyani fully. Mm. Nti enna ya ekase prorate. o metu mi a calculate ya ko si day na wo je no aha incident na e better ya penalize o but really call that when do into that's it so fixed deposit sits with the bank yeah more flexibility e wo mu but treasury bill e ye government e but o pay security pa I mean between the two na ye secured pa wow, Shadi, we're here. ATM will come slow. Because really, if the government is running something for you, you know, say, you are assured of it. So, treasury, I have comfort in your home more. Comfort in your home more.
2: If you have a say, open security near DNA. Na any ma mi mbisa we na ebia momo enlightenment kakwa bi ana se ya nka ho asem ana next week na dia bawo na nka mpese wo chere bond mu kakwa
0: no I didn't prepare for bond
2: it's no ya because
0: I'm going to say, and it's treasury bill. I hope say at ya say in the abusia difference. No. Yanti si kon konsa kwa.
1: Any.
0: Oh man, unzipo. Kwai.
1: Minka yo.
0: En patwa ni e ko to.
1: Any crane. Crane.
2: Every.
0: Christ.
2: Okay, you know. Eneno. Minim sabi da fortuna si umbe di sa same way hun komo. But then there's an update in CSMD to jo efa na neki anen samuna hunu. Enra videos ne ba ya anen nam no. Ena meka se ya te se ye se ya che. Ni said husband.
0: Yeah.
2: No. But ni en share da enya confirmation.
0: Okay.
2: From police. So omu de official statement abase eno kre. Omu hun videos no. Oma kwa ko che.
0: Okay.
2: Na china o machine no omu chiu mu se asam ne kra no se na ya report pain
0: yeah
2: eye domestic abuse no e wo dofsu fo ho ama asam no kra no aba o matena ho e bia ko police stations any idea fa enkola ne bro ne ho ntino enye enye issue
0: yes
2: na fei na aba media ne so ntina ye ni abra ye ka ho asam however yes man ye de ne be ko court ne
0: okay.
2: And you know, yeah, train baby, I didn't ever quack with it because after the report, no man and lawyers and so the evidence for frabba. Ain't as a case in the and yet or banning coincide said ye, yet say, yeah, now you will say, said
0: it.
2: Say, according to Behrman or non so no, we prebby ever in the course of the sea, you know, or non so yet a tenata, dear. Edin yoma sunsun sunin samuni nenim that is what the lawyers are saying yenim no kra ewom enti evidence so the court ne ye chere no en ne be chese wasam edimu anase endimu but allegedly issue ne buy for menru anabisi ne yatetete videos be brene WhatsApp chats emu chese enye easy obi e kanade e and no talk ne so a obia dane marriage counselor
0: am
2: obia dane say once obia sem ba ya na wo a wote nche na e wo say wonim nyansa che ni pakro na wono wono no nobody is endorsing abuse here or guess in patrol your justice to side we man many abre
0: let her not the two no kra na ke mu
2: aha na wo kan mu wo hu
0: me ho say papa no kra akoda hospital
2: yes and am make say almost after omu yina omu de ne be court na ya she be bia this is an official police statement e mu asem na ye kan omu yina ye be she ne ye de o makọ ne ya tototo ne ye ma hwe 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part na o say the criminal investigations department no is working with the ministry of gender children and social protection na omashe ashe say victims no any enkola ne ti true yebetimi abo mo ho ben 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And we are well established. But yes, Remo, more issue ne by na more than social commentators, no. Munya would trek a crack.
3: Sumpa is trending and trending and trending. A trendy papa, papa, papa, papa. It didn't know papa, papa, papa, papa. And he had declared, sir, Sumpa. It's no more a new station. And yet new cra because Urem was a sea and what Nabebe had yet be brought to a good baby cra. Sia! Hey! I said, had yet be brought to a good.

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enti ya declare say sompa is no more a new station enye new kra because wuram we say see an odna bebe ya haja bebra to go wuram ba bi kra sia ha ya sem haja bebra to go

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Trendy pa pa pa pa pa pa pa. Edi no ko pa pa pa pa pa pa pa. Enti ya declare say sompa is no more a new station. Enye new kra. Because Ure musi si ano na bebe ya haja bebra tuwe gu ure mbebi kura. Sia. Hey. 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

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Trendy pa pa pa pa pa pa pa. E di no ko pa pa pa pa pa pa pa. Enti ya declare say sompa is no more a new station. Enye new kra. Because Urem was a sea and what Nabebe a jet baby that were good and baby cry. Sia! Hey! I said, Haja baby that were good.

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Enti ya declare say sompa is no more a new station. Enye new kra. Because we must see and what Nabebe had yet be brought to a good room baby cry. Yeah, I said, had yet be brought to a good.

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E di no ko pa pa pa pa pa pa pa. Enti ya declare se sompa is no more a new station. Enye new kra. Because Urem we see and what na bebe ya je bibra to go urem baby kura. Sia. Hey. 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

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E di no ko pa pa pa pa pa pa pa. Enti ya declare say sompa is no more a new station. And ye new kra. Because Urem we say see and na bebe ya haja bebra to go urem baby kura. Sia. 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

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Enti ya declare say sompa is no more a new station. Enye new kra. Because Urem we see an odd nabebe a haja bibra to a gurem baby kura. Sia! Hey! Hey! Hey! Hey! Hey! Hey! Hey!

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E di no ko pa pa pa pa pa pa pa. Enti ya declare say sompa is no more a new station. Enye new kra. Because we must see an ordinary baby, a jet baby at work, good room baby cry. Yeah, I said, had your baby at work.

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E di no ko pa pa pa pa pa pa pa. Enti ya declare say sompa is no more a new station. Enye new kra. Because Urem was a sea and what Nabebe had yet be brought to a good room baby cry. Sia! Hey! I said, had yet be brought to a good.

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E di no ko pa pa pa pa pa pa pa. Enti ya declare say sompa is no more a new station. And ye new kra. Because we must see an ordinary baby, a jet baby that will go room baby cry. Yeah, I said, a jet baby that will go.

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Enti ya declare say sompa is no more a new station. Enye new kra. Because we must see and what Nabebe had just been brought to a good room, baby cry. Yeah, I said, had just been brought to a good.

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Sompa is trending and trending and trending. Trendy pa. E di no ko pa. Enti ya declare say sompa is no more a new station. Enye new kra. Because Urem we see and what na bebe ya jet baby that we go urem baby kura. Sia. Hey. Hey, I said. Hey, jet baby that we go.

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Sompa is trending and trending and trending. 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E di no ko pa. Enti ya declare say sompa is no more a new station. And ye new kra. Because Urem we say see and na bebe ya haja bebra to go urem baby kura. Sia. Hey. Ya sem. 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Ah.

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E di no ko pa pa pa pa pa pa pa. Enti ya declare say sompa is no more a new station. Enye new kra. Because Urem was a sea and what Nabebe had yet be brought to a good room baby cry. Sia! Hey! I said, had yet be brought to a good.

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Enti ya declare say sompa is no more a new station. Enye new kra. Because we must see and what Nabebe had yet be brought to a good room baby cry. Yeah, I said, had yet be brought to a good.

Sabra boy mo dadwini bi na chiro suno de wonya.

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E di no ko pa pa pa pa pa pa pa. Enti ya declare say sompa is no more a new station. Enye new kra. Because Urem we see an odd na bebe a jet baby that will go urem baby kura. Sia! Hey! Hey, I said, a jet baby that will go.

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Enti ya declare say sompa is no more a new station. Enye new kra. Because Ure musi si an odna bebe ya haja bebira tuwe gu ure mbebi kura. 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

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E di no ko pa. Enti ya declare say sompa is no more a new station. Enye new kra. Because Urem we see and what na bebe ya jet baby that we go urem baby kura. 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

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Enti ya declare say sompa is no more a new station. Enye new kra. Because Ure musi si ano na bebe ya haja bebira tuwe gure mbebi kura. 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

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E di no ko pa pa pa pa pa pa pa. Enti ya declare say sompa is no more a new station. And ye new kra. Because Urem we say see and na bebe ya haja bebra to go urem baby kura. Sia. Hey. Ya sem. 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Ah.

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Enti ya declare say sompa is no more a new station. Enye new kra. Because Urem was a sea and what Nabebe had yet be brought to a good room baby cry. Sia! Hey! I said, had yet be brought to a good.

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E di no ko pa pa pa pa pa pa pa. Enti ya declare say sompa is no more a new station. And ye new kra. Because we must see an ordinary baby, a jet baby that will go room baby cry. Yeah, I said, a jet baby that will go.

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E di no ko pa pa pa pa pa pa pa. Enti ya declare say sompa is no more a new station. And ye new kra. Because Urem we say see and na bebe ya haja bebra to go urem baby kura. Sia. Hey. Ya sem. 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Ah.

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E di no ko pa pa pa pa pa pa pa. Enti ya declare say sompa is no more a new station. Enye new kra. Because Urem we see an odd nabebe a haja bibra to a gurem baby kura. Sia! Hey! Hey! Hey! Hey! Hey! Hey! Hey!

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Sompa is trending and trending and trending. 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E di no ko pa pa pa pa pa pa pa. Enti ya declare say sompa is no more a new station. Enye new kra. Because we must see and what Nabebe had yet be brought to a good room baby cry. Yeah, I said, had yet be brought to a good.

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And yet new cra because Urem was a sea and what Nabebe had yet be brought to a good room baby cra. Sia! Hey! I said, had yet be brought to a good room baby cra.

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Enti ya declare say sompa is no more a new station. Ay, enye new kra.

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Sompa is trending and trending and trending. 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Enti ya declare say sompa is no more a new station. Enye new kra. Because Ure musi si an odna bebe ya haja bebra tu agu ure mbe bi kura. 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

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Edi no ko pa pa pa pa pa pa pa. Enti ya declare say sompa is no more a new station. Enye new kra. Because Urem was his year and what Nabebe had yet be brought to a good room baby cry. Sia! Hey! I said, had yet be brought to a good.

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E di no ko pa pa pa pa pa pa pa. Enti ya declare say sompa is no more a new station. Enye new kra. Because Ure musi si ano na bebe ya haja bebra tuwe gu ure mbebi kura. Sia. Hey. Ya sem. 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

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E di no ko pa pa pa pa pa pa pa. Enti ya declare say sompa is no more a new station. Enye new kra. Because Urem we see an odd na bebe a jet baby that will go urem baby kura. Sia! Hey! Hey, I said, a jet baby that will go. Ah!

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Enti ya declare say sompa is no more a new station. And yet new kra. Because we must see an ordinary baby, a jet baby that will go with a baby cry. Sia! Hey! I said, a jet baby that will go.

afedi sompa no trendy o. Sompa is trending and trending and trending. Trendy pa. E di no ko pa. Enti ya declare say sompa is no more a new station. And ye new kra. Because we must see an ordinary baby, a jet baby that will go room baby cry. Yeah, I said, a jet baby that will go.

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E di no ko pa pa pa pa pa pa pa. Enti ya declare say sompa is no more a new station. Enye new kra. Because Urem was a sea and what Nabebe had yet be brought to a good room baby cry. Sia! Hey! I said, had yet be brought to a good.

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E di no ko pa pa pa pa pa pa pa. Enti ya declare say sompa is no more a new station. And ye new kra. Because Urem we say see and na bebe ya haja bebra to go urem baby kura. Sia. Hey. Ya sem. 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Ah.

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Enti ya declare say sompa is no more a new station. Enye new kra. Because Urem was a sea and what Nabebe had yet be brought to a good room baby cry. Sia! Hey! I said, had yet be brought to a good.

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Enti ya declare say sompa is no more a new station. And ye new kra. Because we must see an ordinary baby, a jet baby that will go room baby cry. Yeah, I said, a jet baby that will go.

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Enti ya declare se sompa is no more a new station. Enye new kra. Because Urem was a sea and what Nabebe had yet be brought to a good room baby cry. Sia! Hey! I said, had yet be brought to a good.

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E di no ko pa pa pa pa pa pa pa. Enti ya declare say sompa is no more a new station. Enye new kra. Because Ure musi si ano na bebe ya haja bebra tuwe gu ure mbebi kura. Sia. 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

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Trendy pa. E di no ko pa. Enti ya declare say sompa is no more a new station. And ye new kra. Because Urem we say see and na bebe ya haja bebra to go urem baby kura. Sia. Hey. 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

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Enti ya declare say sompa is no more a new station. Enye new kra. Because Urem was a sea and what Nabebe had yet be brought to a good room, baby cry. Sia! Hey! I said, had yet be brought to a good.

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Enti ya declare say sompa is no more a new station. Enye new kra. Because we must see and what Nabebe had yet be brought to a good room baby cry. Yeah, I said, had yet be brought to a good.

afedi atom sompa no etrendi o sompa is trending and trending and trending etrendi pa pa pa pa pa pa pa edi no ko pa pa pa pa pa pa pa enti ya declare say sompa is no more a new station enye new kra because wura mu sisi an odna bebe ya haja bebira to agu wura mbe bi kra sia ha ya sem haja bebira to agu

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E di no ko pa pa pa pa pa pa pa. Enti ya declare say sompa is no more a new station. Enye new kra. Because Urem we see an odd nabebe a haja bibra to a gurem baby kura. Sia! Hey! Hey, I said, haja bibra to a gurem.

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Enti ya declare say sompa is no more a new station. Enye new kra. Because we must see and what Nabebe had yet be brought to a good room baby cry. Yeah, I said, had yet be brought to a good.

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E di no ko pa. Enti ya declare say sompa is no more a new station. Enye new kra. Because Urem we see and what na bebe ya je bibra to go urem baby kura. 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

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E di no ko pa. Enti ya declare say sompa is no more a new station. And ye new kra. Because Urem we say see and na bebe ya haja bebra to go urem baby kura. 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

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Enti ya declare say sompa is no more a new station. Enye new kra. Because Urem we see an odd nabebe a haja bibra to a gurem baby kura. 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Hey! Hey! Hey! Hey! 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Hey!

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Enti ya declare say sompa is no more a new station. Enye new kra. Because we must see and what Nabebe had yet be brought to a good room baby cry. Yeah, I said, had yet be brought to a good.

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Enti ya declare se sompa is no more a new station. Enye new kra. Because Urem we see and what na bebe ya jet baby that we go urem baby kura. 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

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Enti ya declare se sompa is no more a new station. Enye new kra. Because Urem we see and what na bebe ya je bebra to go urem baby kura. Sia. Hey. Ya sem. 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Ah.

afedia sompa no trendy o. 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E di no ko pa pa pa pa pa pa pa. Enti ya declare say sompa is no more a new station. Enye new kra. Because we must see an ordinary baby, a jet baby that will go room baby cry. Yeah, I said, a jet baby that will go.

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Sompa is trending and trending and trending. 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Enti ya declare say sompa is no more a new station. And yet new kra. Because we must see an ordinary baby, a jet baby that will go with a baby cry. Sia! Hey! I said.

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Sompa is trending and trending and trending. 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Enti ya declare se sompa is no more a new station. Enye new kra. Because Urem we see and what na bebe ya je bibra to go urem baby kura. Sia. Hey. Ya sem. 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

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Enti ya declare say sompa is no more a new station. Enye new kra. Because Ure musi si an odna bebe ya haja bebira to agu ure mbe bi kura. Sha. Ha. Ya sem. 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Ah.

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E di no ko pa pa pa pa pa pa pa. Enti ya declare say sompa is no more a new station. And ye new kra. Because Urem we say see and na bebe ya haja bebra to go urem baby kura. Sia. Hey. Ya sem. Haja bebra to go. Ah.

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Enti ya declare say sompa is no more a new station. And ye new kra. Because we must see an ordinary baby, a jet baby that will go room baby cry. Yeah, I said, a jet baby that will go.

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Enti ya declare say sompa is no more a new station. Enye new kra. Because we must see and what Nabebe had just been brought to a good room, baby cry. Yeah, I said, had just been brought to a good.

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Enti ya declare se sompa is no more a new station. Enye new kra. Because Urem we see and what na bebe ya je bebra to go urem baby kura. Sia. Hey. Ya sem. 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Ah.

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E di no ko pa pa pa pa pa pa pa. Enti ya declare say sompa is no more a new station. Enye new kra. Because Ure musi si an odna bebe ya haja bebira tuwe gu ure mbebi kura. Sia. 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

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Enti ya declare se sompa is no more a new station. Enye new kra. Because Urem we see and what na bebe ya jet baby that we go urem baby kura. Sia. Hey. Hey, I said. Hey, jet baby that we go.

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E di no ko pa. Enti ya declare say sompa is no more a new station. Enye new kra. Because Urem we see and what na bebe ya je bibra to go urem baby kura. Sia. Hey. Ya sem. 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

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Trendy pa. E di no ko pa. Enti ya declare say sompa is no more a new station. And ye new kra. Because Urem we say see and na bebe ya haja bebra to go urem baby kura. 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Hey. 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

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Enti ya declare say sompa is no more a new station. Enye new kra. Because Urem we see an odd nabebe a haja bibra to a gurem baby kura. Sia! Hey! Hey! Hey! Hey! Hey! Hey! Hey!

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Enti ya declare say sompa is no more a new station. Enye new kra. Because we must see and what Nabebe had yet be brought to a good room baby cry. Yeah, I said, had yet be brought to a good.

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Enti ya declare se sompa is no more a new station. Enye new kra. Because Urem we see and what na bebe ya jet baby that we go urem baby kura. Sia. Hey. Hey, I said. Hey, jet baby that we go.

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Enti ya declare se sompa is no more a new station. Enye new kra. Because Urem we see and what na bebe ya je bebra to go urem baby kura. Sia. Hey. Ya sem. 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Ah.

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Enti ya declare say sompa is no more a new station. Enye new kra. Because Ure musi si an odna bebe ya haja bebra tu agu ure mbebi kura. Sia. 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

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Sompa is trending and trending and trending. 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Enti ya declare say sompa is no more a new station. Enye new kra. Because Urem was his year and what Nabebe had yet be brought to a good room baby cry. Sia! Hey! I said, had yet be brought to a good.

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Sompa is trending and trending and trending. 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Enti ya declare se sompa is no more a new station. Enye new kra. Because Urem we see and what na bebe ya je bibra to go urem baby kura. Sia. Hey. Ya sem. 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

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Enti ya declare say sompa is no more a new station. Enye new kra. Because Urem we see an odd na bebe a jet baby that will go urem baby kura. Sia! Hey! Hey, I said, a jet baby that will go. Ah.

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Enti ya declare se sompa is no more a new station. Enye new kra. Because Ure musi si an odna bebe ya haja bebira tuwe gu ure mbebi kura. Sia. Hey. 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

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Enti ya declare say sompa is no more a new station. Enye new kra. Because Urem was a sea and what Nabebe had yet be brought to a good room baby cry. Sia! Hey! I said, had yet be brought to a good.

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Enti ya declare se sompa is no more a new station. Enye new kra. Because Urem we see and what na bebe ya jet baby that we go urem baby kura. Sia. Hey. Hey, I said. Hey, jet baby that we go.

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Enti ya declare say sompa is no more a new station. And ye new kra. Because Urem we say see and na bebe ya haja bebra to go urem baby kura. Sia. Hey. Ya sem. 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Ah.

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Enti ya declare say sompa is no more a new station. Enye new kra. Because Ure musi si an odna bebe ya haja bebira tuwe gu ure mbebi kura. Siya. Hey. Ya sem. 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

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Enti ya declare say sompa is no more a new station. And ye new kra. Because we must see an ordinary baby, a jet baby that will go room baby cry. Yeah, I said, a jet baby that will go.

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Enye new kra. Because Urem, we see, and what Nabebe, a jet be brought to a good room, baby cry. Sia!

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E di no ko pa. Enti ya declare say sompa is no more a new station. Enye new kra. Because Urem we see and what na bebe ya je bibra to go urem baby kura. Sia. Hey. Ya sem. 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

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E di no ko pa. Enti ya declare say sompa is no more a new station. And ye new kra. Because Urem we say see and na bebe ya haja bebra to go urem baby kura. 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Hey. 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

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Enti ya declare say sompa is no more a new station. Enye new kra. Because Urem we see an odd nabebe a haja bibra to a gurem baby kura. Sia! Hey! Hey! Hey! Hey! Hey! Hey! Hey! Hey!

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Enti ya declare say sompa is no more a new station. Enye new kra. Because we must see and what Nabebe had yet be brought to a good room baby cry. Yeah, I said, had yet be brought to a good.

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Enti ya declare say sompa is no more a new station. Enye new kra. Because Ure musi si ano na bebe ya haja bebra tuwe gu ure mbebi kura. Sia. Hey. Ya sem. 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

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Enti ya declare say sompa is no more a new station. And ye new kra. Because Urem we say see and na bebe ya haja bebra to go urem baby kura. Sia. Hey. Ya sem. 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

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Enti ya declare say sompa is no more a new station. Enye new kra. Because Urem we see an odd nabebe a haja bibra to a gurem baby kura. Sia! Hey! Hey, I said, haja bibra to a gurem.

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E di no ko pa. Enti ya declare say sompa is no more a new station. Enye new kra. Because we must see and what Nabebe had yet be brought to a good room baby cry. Yeah, I said, had yet be brought to a good.

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Enti ya declare se sompa is no more a new station. Enye new kra. Because Urem we see and what na bebe ya jet baby that we go urem baby kura. 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Hey, I said, hey, baby that we go.

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Enti ya declare say sompa is no more a new station. Enye new kra. Because Ure musi si an odna bebe ya haja bebira to agu ure mbe bi kura. Sha. Ha. Ya sem. 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Ah.